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2: From the Sky News Centre at 2, the US President says he doesn't think Israel will go back to war with Iran. Earlier, the two countries paused military strikes on each other following the recent escalation in fighting, including the pair firing missiles at each other. Donald Trump ordered the fighting to stop immediately. A spokesman for Iran's foreign ministry says the US must play its part.
3: The United States bears clear responsibility as a party to the April the 8th ceasefire understanding. Whatever happens in the region, direct responsibility of the United States is unequivocal, and the consequences of any escalation of tensions will also rest with the United States.
2: David Sullivan is facing further scrutiny after stepping down as West Ham chairman over the weekend. A number of accusations have been made against him by former models who were trying to get work at his newspapers. The billionaire businessman says the claims are factually inaccurate and entirely false. The families of the victims of the Nottingham stabbing say they were let down by institutions at every single level. A public inquiry has been looking into the actions of Valdo Colica, who killed two students and a school caretaker. Companies like Apple and Google have been given 3 months to block smartphones belonging to children from sharing nude images. Sir Keir Starmer says if big tech companies don't act, they could face fines and criminal liability. Katie Heyman-Joyce is from the Molly Rose Foundation.
4: The amount of harm that children are coming to online related to sextortion and intimate images that they have been coerced into sending is astronomical, and this is a really strong signal from government that they won't put up with this, and it's up to big tech now to do right by children.
2: The England and Wales Cricket Board is investigating what it calls a breach of team protocols. Ben Stokes and Gus Atkinson were involved in an incident at a nightclub hours after the first test win over New Zealand. And in football, Northern Ireland couldn't make it back-to-back friendly wins. They lost 3-1 away to France. That's the latest. I'm Barry.
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That's all there is to it. 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

Hi there. Nice to meet you. I'm Frank, and yes, I'm an alcoholic. But I'm 5 years sober. I'm sober because I came to Alcoholics Anonymous, a safe place where I found understanding and support from people who know what it's like to have problems with alcohol. They've walked in my shoes and built a community that embraces hope and healing. They've got a solution that works. I'm an example of that. How? Well, we go to meetings. Not like the ones you see in the telly. It's about connecting and sharing our experiences and learning from one another. We talk about our struggles, our victories, and the tools we use to maintain our sobriety. It's so empowering. We get a sponsor, a person who's just a little further ahead of us in recovery, and we go through the 12-step program of recovery. That's it. But it's not just about getting sober. It's about staying sober. When I came to Alcoholics Anonymous, I had my doubts. But 5 years on, a day at a time, I'm living proof. With the incredible support of the most incredible people, the strength I've found within myself and the tools of recovery, I've built a good life for myself, a life I'm proud of. Sobriety isn't just about quitting alcohol. It's about embracing a whole beautiful new way of living. If you're not sure, come and find out. That's perfectly okay. Alcoholics Anonymous provides a warm welcome, whether you think you're an alcoholic or just curious to find out more. But if alcohol is costing you more than just money, there's a seat for you. If you're scared or unsure, I was too. We all were. You're not alone. You're never alone once you come and join us. There's no interview, no forms to fill in, no questions asked. You just need to come listen. And that's all you need to do to make a start. It's easy to find us. Visit the Alcoholics Anonymous website or call our Scottish helpline to find us. 0131 225 2727. 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What have you got to lose? Alcoholics Anonymous didn't just save my life, it gave me a life worth living. 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That call might just set you free. 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You're not alone. 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

Right now, Scotland needs O positive blood donors. O positive is the most common blood type in Scotland. More than 40% of people living here have it. And while this means there will always be more potential O positive donors, it also means more O positive patients need it. And that's why this blood type is so incredibly valuable for patients. If you've never given blood before or haven't for a while, now's the time to donate. Blood donation sessions are held regularly across Glasgow and the West, and Glasgow Blood Donor Centre is open 7 days a week. 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

Hi, it's Stuart Sloan here. Just thought I'd drop in to let you know that I will be here on HBS every Friday at 10 a.m. with my music selection. And I would love it if you would keep me company while we drift through the decades. It's an hour of pop hits in no particular order, from the 50s right through until today's chart toppers. So hopefully I'll see you at 10 a.m. on Friday.

Right now, Scotland needs O negative blood donors. 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That's why this blood type is so incredibly valuable for patients. 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
2: From the Sky News Centre at 5, Donald Trump says he doesn't believe Israel will return to war with Iran. Earlier, the two countries agreed to step back from attacking each other after a weekend that had seen missiles fired in both directions. Last night, the Israeli military said it shot down an aerial target launched from Yemen. Africa's top football referee has been refused entry to the United States after he arrived to work at the World Cup. Joe Rawson reports from Mexico City.
3: Omar Albert Kadir Arta was set to become Somalia's first World Cup referee, but he was turned back at Miami Airport despite believing he had a valid work visa. It's because Somalia are on the US travel ban list. FIFA, whose president Gianni Infantino last year said everyone will be welcome at this World Cup, says they are not involved in host country immigration.
2: Ministers are being urged to put drone production at the centre of future military spending. Billions of pounds could be given to firms developing the technology under the Defence Investment Plan, due before next month's NATO summit. 8 companies are understood to be joining a new national development hub in Swindon, as drones play an increasingly important role in modern warfare. Hugo Crawford is from the manufacturer Neros.
4: If the UK doesn't decide they're going to take unmanned systems as a genuine capability, the risk is we never know when the next global conflict is going to start. If the UK doesn't invest in this technology, it's going to be caught wanting when the time comes.
2: Figures reveal 1.5 million people were taken to court over unpaid council tax last year. The GMB union is now calling for progress on reforms, saying the banding system is out of date. The UK's economy is expected to grow more slowly than previously thought as rising energy prices push up costs for households and businesses. The Confederation of British Industry says inflation could climb to 3.7% next year. And the number of people using rental e-scooters in England has grown by 50% in a year. Campaigners say demand is rising and want ministers to end delays to expanding schemes nationwide. That's the latest. I'm Barry Weir.
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8: Whoa, whoa, whoa, let's get together.
9: Hi, and welcome to the show. I'm getting together with the music of an American pop rock band that originated in Los Angeles, California. It currently consists of lead vocalists Adam Levine, James Valentine, Jess Carmichael, Mickey Madden, drummer Matt Flynn, and keyboardist PJ Morton.
8: Whoa, whoa, whoa, let's get together.
9: Maroon 5 has sold more than 20 million albums and 70 million singles worldwide. Harder to Breathe was written by Adam Levine for the band's debut album, Songs About Jane, in 2002. It tells the story about a former relationship of his. During the making of their debut album, the band thought they had enough material for a release, but when the record company told them to keep on writing, Adam wrote this song in frustration at the pressure, and he said that the song came purely from wanting to throw something. It was the 11th hour, and the

Three of the five members of the band started playing together at age 12. The four original members of the band met while attending Brentwood High School in Los Angeles. And while attending the school, Adam Levine and Jess Carmichael joined up with Mickey Madden and Ryan Dusick to form Cara's Flowers, a rock band at the time. The name was taken from a girl that went to their high school that the band had a collective crush on. Now, this love helped Maroon 5 win the MTV Music Awards for the Best New Artist, and it was the third most played song of 2004. The song won Best Pop Performance by a Duo Group with Vocals at the 2006 Grammy Awards, and to date is one of Maroon 5's most successful songs.

early days between 94 and 98 were not terribly successful for the group, and they then disbanded. But 2 years later, in 2000, the band returned to the music industry again, putting together a demo that was rejected by several labels before falling into the hands of Octone Records. While they were looking for talent, a song that caught their attention was Sunday Morning, which they referred to as Genius Song. They were surprised that the song was credited to Cara's Flowers because the band sounded completely different from the one that they had heard previously. After watching the four-piece band, Cara's Flowers, they were convinced that the band needed a fifth member to play the guitar and free up the singer so that he could be the star. The band changed its name then to Maroon 5 and began looking for full-time guitarists to enable Adam Levine to focus on performing as a frontman, and James Valentine from the LA band Square was recruited for the job. The third single from Maroon 5's debut album sold more than 2,722,000 digital downloads. So let's listen to She Will Be Loved.

Over the next 3 years, the band toured virtually non-stop, including visits to 17 countries. During this time, the band toured with many acts, including the Rolling Stones, Matchbox 20, Sugar Ray, Counting Crows, Phantom Planets, The Hives and Gavin DeGraw. After recording for 8 months in 2006, Maroon's second album, It Won't Be Soon Before Long, was released, and the first single, Makes Me Wonder, became an instant hit worldwide. It also became the band's first number one on the Billboard Hot 100 charts. The song won the Grammy Award for the Best Pop Performance by a Duo Group with Vocal at the 50th Grammy Awards.

Over the years of touring with Maroon 5, the drummer Ryan Dusick had been suffering from the touring life. The strains of non-stop touring aggravated an old sports injury, and after several absences from the tour, he officially left Maroon 5 in September 2006. Matt Flynn, the former drummer of Gavin DeGraw and the B-52s, then joined the band. According to Adam Levine, they gained inspiration for their album It Won't Be Soon Before Long from iconic 80s artists such as Prince, Shabba Ranks, Michael Jackson, Talking Heads. The album's a icy hot blend of electronic

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0: In 2010, Adam Levine stated that he believed Maroon 5 was reaching its peak and may make just one more album before disbanding. Explained, eventually I want to focus on being a completely different person because I don't know if I want to do this into my 40s and 50s and beyond, like the Rolling Stones.
3: Whoa, whoa, whoa, let's get together.
0: Together. The band's third album, Hands All Over, was recorded in 2009 in Switzerland, and Misery was a song released in advance of the band's mid-2010 tour. The song documents the decay of a relationship, which is familiar territory for the band. Adam Levine said, Misery is about the desperation of wanting someone really badly in your life, but doing so is very, very difficult. And of course, a lot of people deal with this all the time.

Maroon 5 released Move Like Jagger featuring Christina Aguilera on June the 21st, 2011. Adam Levine said it was one of those songs that was definitely a risk. It's a bold statement. We've never really released a song like that, but it's exciting to do something different, to do something new. I'm just happy everyone likes it.

In March 2012, Maroon 5 announced that Jessica Michael would take a break from performing with the group for an undetermined amount of time. The band continued to work on their fourth studio album called Overexposed, which was eventually released on June 2012 with the help of keyboardist and background vocalist PJ Morton, who had been touring with them since 2010 and eventually became a full-time member of the band. Payphone is a pop ballad which describes a romance which ends abruptly. In the United Kingdom, Payphone debuted at number one in the UK singles chart, and it remained at the top of the charts for two consecutive weeks. Became Maroon 5's first chart-topping song in Britain.

Adam Levine stated that Overexposed is one of the most diverse and poppiest albums yet. At the start of the Overexposed World Tour in South America, Maroon 5 introduced the newest addition to the band, their old and close friend Sam Farrar. Guitars, percussion, additional keyboards, backing vocals, turntables, and providing samples and other special effects. Sam Farrar wrote and co-wrote a few of the band's songs and almost all of the studio albums. One More Night is a reggae-influenced pop song. Lyrically, it talks about not getting along with someone and hoping that he only stays with her just one more night. It's built upon the idea that the heart, mind and body usually want opposing things. You

Maroon 5 has cited Michael Jackson, The Police, Bee Gees, Justin Timberlake, Stevie Wonder, Prince, Marvin Gaye, all as influences. Adam Levine has also cited Billy Joel. The band's song tend to be very guitar heavy and often accompanied by piano or synthesizer. And the theme, of course, in most of her songs is love. The song was released as the third single from the Overexposed album. It's a soft rock ballad without realising that one has to move on from an old relationship, but not fully wanting to leave just yet. Here they are to sing Daylight. Here I am.

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1: In April 2013, the band announced it would headline the 12th annual Honda Civic Tour with special guest Kelly Clarkson. Then, in 2014, they set off on the Overexposed Tour, consisting of 68 shows in the Americas, Asia, Europe and Oceania. And this marked the band's first concerts in several countries around the world that they hadn't been to. Another song from the album is Love Somebody, a dance pop song that explores salvation on the dance floor.

On April the 15th, 2014, Jess Carmichael confirmed that his hiatus from the band was complete, and he reunited with the band in time to record for a new album called Five, or as some would call it, V. That's due to the graphics on the cover. So whether you call it V or Five, it's okay with me. In May 2014, it was announced that the band would release their fifth album, called Five, in September. And prior to that, they released the first single called Maps in June. This song is a pop rock song with influences of dance pop. And Maps received positive reviews from music critics, with praise going to the song's melody and chilled out vibe.

Adam Levine has stated that everything that was written, performed and put together pretty much comes from Maroon 5 as a group. People may be surprised to know that they are a self-contained unit that does their own thing. The band's songs tend to be very guitar-heavy, and of course, the theme is mostly in love, frequently lost love, as was said. But James Valentine has said that the album 5, or V, has gone maybe a little darker on its sound, maybe back a little bit to more than what they did on the songs about Jane. But at present, he says, they do have lots of other different songs. Perhaps like this one called This

in November 2015, the band announced that they would embark on the 2016 North American tour. James Valentine spoke about the band's strategy of moving on to the sixth studio album, saying that the group wanted to make more of a traditional album mix, just sitting in a room with their instruments and slugging it out. It's been fun to experiment in the last few albums with more electronic sounds. Sugar is a disco, funk, pop and soul song that features a wide range of instruments, including percussion, keyboards and guitars.

just time for one last song. I do hope you've enjoyed getting together with the music of Maroon 5. And you'll join me, Norman Ross, next time. I'll leave you with this one, which features guest vocals from an American rapper, Kendrick Lamar. And this one's called...

0: 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So your care is their business. Find out more online.
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2: From the Sky News Centre at 6, Donald Trump says he doesn't believe Israel will return to war with Iran. Earlier, the two countries agreed to step back from attacking each other after a weekend that had seen missiles fired in both directions. Our US correspondent James Matthews asked this question when he got the US president on the phone earlier.
3: If Netanyahu goes back to war with Iran, will you be with him? He said, I don't think it'll happen. It's all working out very well. Iran is doing what they have to do. I don't think that's going to happen. Okay.
2: A top referee won't officiate at the World Cup after being denied entry into the US. Omar Artan had been in line to become the first Somali to officiate at a World Cup match, but was stopped by border officials. David Sullivan's facing further scrutiny after stepping down as West Ham's chairman. The BBC and The Times say several former models seeking work at his newspapers have made claims against him. Sasha Wall says she auditioned for him in his bedroom in Essex, where he asked if she wanted to be special friends.
4: I ran into the ensuite and grabbed my dress. Gone for the door. At this point, I realised the door's locked. So I raised my voice and I was like, open the door now. And he was like, all right, keep your knickers on.
2: The 77-year-old says the allegations are factually incorrect and entirely false. 1.5 million people were taken to court over unpaid council tax last year. The GMB trade union says the figures show the need for reforms. Artificial intelligence is going to be used to help clear the backlog of Crown Court cases in England and Wales. AI will identify similar cases to be heard together rather than separately. And Ben Stokes' future as England Test cricket captain is in doubt. He and teammate Gus Atkinson are said to have committed a breach of team protocols while celebrating Sunday's win over New Zealand. That's the latest. I'm Kat Suave.
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6: Hello once again, and thank you so much for joining me, Richard Smith, with the A to Z of Pop. Now, this is the show where we run through the alphabet, taking an A to Z look at one particular year. But what year will it be this time around?

Well, during the next hour, I'm going to be revisiting 1969 with performances by artists including Cliff Richard, Joe Dolan, The Rolling Stones, A Love Affair, Jackie DeShannon, Peter Sarsgaard, and Stevie Wonder. And if that wasn't enough, during the programme, I'll also be introducing a classic album track from our featured year. But more about that very shortly. And anyway, do you know what the best bit is? It's that all you've got to do for the next hour is to just settle back, relax, and stay tuned to us here on your favourite station for the A to Z of Pop, brought to you in association with Specsavers Home Visits. And to get us away to the very best possible start, a number four hit on the UK charts in 1969. Featuring Andy Fairweather Lowe, this would be Amen Corner. Hello, Susie.

0: was the song that lost out to Boom Banger Bang as the UK's entry into the 1969 Eurovision Song Contest. And I've got a bit of a cold today, so this is not going to be easy to say and sound right. Cliff Richard and Big Ship. Yeah. Got to number 8 of the UK charts of 1969 and covered the letter B perfectly. Time now for this before I get myself into any more trouble.
1: It's the A to Z of Pop's classic album track.
0: It most certainly is, and what we're going to do, we're going to have a look at an album that came out in 1969. The 13th album written by American singer-guitarist Glenn Campbell. Galveston, released in 1969 by Capitol Records, the album was a major hit for Campbell, reaching number one on the Billboard Country Albums charts.

0: So the tracks on this particular album, Galveston, written by Jimmy Webb.
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0: Take My Hand for a While, If This Is Love, Today, Got to Have Tenderness and Friends. And side two, the tune I'm just about to play, Time Until It's Time for You to Go, Oh What a Woman, and Every Time I Itch, I Wind Up Scratching You.

doesn't give you any chart information as regards how it did in the UK, but it's good enough to make our classic album track for today. And as I say, from side two, track one on side two of the Galveston album, it's Where's the Playground, Susie?

written by Jimmy Webb, who also wrote By the Time I Get to Phoenix and Wichita Lineman for Glen Campbell. From our classic album today, Galveston, here's Glen Campbell, Where's the Playground, Susie? And it covered the letter C very nicely, thank you very much. Now then, moving right along as only we can here on your favourite station, the letter D seeks our attention now, Irish pop singer Joe Dolan. You can make me an island if you want.

spent 19 weeks on the UK charts. Joe Dolan, Make Me an Island. It's the A to Z of Pop here on your favourite station with me, Richard Smith. And on the show today, we're looking at song titles and artists that were all popular during our featured year of 1969. So please do stay with us right here on your favourite station for some more from the files of the A to Z of Pop, brought to you in association with Specsavers Home Visits. Now, here's a tune that came out originally in 1965 by Bob Dylan, the chap who wrote it. It was given some French lyrics by Fairport Convention, and it was their one and only UK charting single, which reached number 21 on the charts in 1969 and spent 9 weeks there. If you gotta go, go now. Si tu dois partir. Didn't know I could speak Spanish, did you?

originally titled The Vicious Circle, taken from the LP from Elvis in Memphis, In the Ghetto. Number two hit on the UK charts for 16 weeks, covering the letter I. Before that, it was H and those honky-tonk women from the Rolling Stones, a big number one for them in 1969. And kicking off that little section, the Fairport Convention, Si Tu Dois Partir. Anyway, see, I've done it again. More French-flavoured titles very, very shortly. And if you've just tuned in, hello there. It's the A to Z of Pop with me, Richard Smith. The show where we run right through the alphabet looking at the songs and the stars from a chosen year. And today we're looking at titles and artists from 1969. Coming up in the second half of the show, we've got some more great hits and memories for you. Just like this.

0: 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It's Richard Smith and the A to Z of Pop.
1: Now that sounds pretty good to me, so please do stay with us for the next 30 minutes or so right here on your favourite station for much more from the files of the A to Z of Pop. Monsieur Dupont. Coming up very sharp. See, I've got a thing for it now. He's coming up later on with Sandy Shaw. But first, this from 1969, the number 16 hit, For the Love Affair. Rex Braley, Maurice Bacon, Mick Jackson, Steve Ellis and Morgan Fisher were the love affair at that particular point. Covers the letter L, and it's called One Road.

0: Thank you. Sandy Shaw at number 6 on the UK charts for Monsieur Dupont. And before that, The Love Affair, and they were going down just the one road. And very nice it was too, from 1969, a number 16 hit on the UK charts for them. O, P and R seek our attention now. We've got Jackie DeShannon and Dinah Ross with or without the Supremes. It's a bit of a conundrum, and I'll tell you more about that later. But first...
1: My name's Bond. James Bond.

written and performed by Jackie DeShannon. Didn't do anything in the UK charts, but did rather well in America. Put a Little Love in Your Heart. John Barry Orchestra before that, and the soundtrack from the film of the same name, on Her Majesty's Secret Service, starring George Lazenby. Now, when Motown impresario Berry Gordy heard this completed song, he decided to release it as the final Diana Ross and the Supremes song. Neither of the Supremes' remaining members, however, sang on the record.

featured the writer Johnny Bristol. And I have no idea who the singers were in the background, but it certainly wasn't the Supremes, Mary Wilson or Cindy Birdsong. Someday We'll Be Together, Diana Ross, a number 13 hit on the UK charts from 1969. It's the A to Z of Pop, you're on your favourite station with me, Richard Smith, and on the show today we're looking at song titles and artists that were all popular during our featured year of 1969. So please do stay with us right here on your favourite station for some more from the files of the A to Z of Pop, brought to you in association with Specsavers Home Visits. Now here's a tune by Peter Sarstedt from the album Peter Sarstedt. Where do you go to, my lovely?

A tune that DJ John Peel once said in an interview said was the worst song of all time. It's not doing too badly. Apparently, during the late 1990s, Peter Sarsted was still getting £60,000 a year from that particular tune. Where Do You Go To, My Lovely? It spent a few weeks at number 1 out of 16 on the charts in the UK in 1969. Wow. Shall we move on? I think we ought to. Three tunes to play before I say cheerio. And the first of which comes by way of the Carpenters covering a Beatles classic.

0: from the rock opera Tommy, and that was very close to being today's classic album, I have to say. The Who from 1969, number four, and a Pinball Wizard. Before that, it was the Carpenters, a tune that never bothered the UK charts at all, but good enough to make the letter T, Ticket to Ride. And there we are, that almost concludes our look at 1969 for today. I've no idea where that time's gone, but it's gone.
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0: That's a terrific idea, and I'm going to do that when I get in, you know. The A to Z of Pop is brought to you in association with Specsavers Home Visits, and I really do hope that you've enjoyed the last hour rediscovering all those hits and memories. Stay tuned for some more great entertainment coming up very shortly, but for now it's on to my final tune for today, and we're going to finish on the letter Y from 1969. Why? Because I can. It's Stevie Wonder, and a tune from the My Sharia Moore album, which was another one that got very close to becoming the classic album for today. And that's the title. Until the next time, this is Richard Smith saying thanks for listening. I'll see you later. Ta-ra.

0: Talking Heads Road to Nowhere, as you may be pleased to know that I'm going to challenge that during this programme. Hello, and welcome to An Hour of Music with me, Gordon Boyle, on the Hospital Broadcasting Service. The theme of this hour is... Yes, we're going to hit the road in as many ways as we can. Stay tuned for the journey. Some classics are on their way, and there are a few better known than this.
1: Trailers for sale are rent, rooms to let 50 cents.

0: sense.
1: Also known as Queen of the House in a send-up version by the Supremes, the Roger Miller classic, King of the Road. Now, staying on the subject of the day and relating to musicals this time, I'm going to ask you to name the musical this next track is from. It's not too difficult. The song is On the Street Where You Live.

0: Vic Damone on the street where you live from the musical My Fair Lady, which I'm sure you remembered. The Beatles are next up, and very famously from the Lennon-McCartney songwriting partnership, this is Penny Lane.
1: Penny Lane.

unmistakably from the Sgt. Pepper's Lonely Hearts Club Band album Penny Lane from 1966. And staying in the 1960s, written by Percy Mayfield, this was made more famous by Ray Charles.

featuring the vocals of the Raelettes and specifically Margie Hendrix, Ray Charles with Hit the Road Jack. Now, regular listeners to this program may know that I like my movie connections and cover versions as well. This time is, of course, no different. Original by James Carr, can you name the movie this version was from? Answer, as always, is coming up.

to answer the question, the movie was The Commitments. The outstanding vocals were those of Andrew Strong, who interestingly was only 16 at the time the movie was made. It's perhaps safe to say he did a hard paper round, which included The Dark End of the Street. From darkness, we move to light now. Here's Van Morrison's response.

Apparently, that was written as a direct response to the dark end of the street, the Belfast cowboy, Van Morrison, with the bright side of the road. It's time to get switched on now with the help of Eddie Grant.

At the time, it was acclaimed as cooler than a polar bear's freezer. 2008 and a number three hit for Welsh singer Duffy, Warwick Avenue. Prior to that, a song about the first market street in Brixton to have electric lighting, Eddie Grant's Electric Avenue. 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On this channel, your requests are the priority between 8 and 10pm on the Open Line Request Programme. 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That number again, 0141 221 4043. Or if you're someone with a modern, all-singing, all-dancing phone that even cooks your dinner for you, you can email studio@hbs.org.uk.

Made famous by Nat King Cole, Chuck Berry's take on Route 66. And talking of rock legends, David Bowie and Mick Jagger are next with their version of a Martha Reeves classic.

From 1985 and the famous Live Aid concert, David Bowie and Mick Jagger, Dancing in the Street. The theme is, of course, roads, streets and everything relating to that, so we can't forget Randy Crawford. She's famous for her song One Day I'll Fly Away, but she's also well known for something a little more down to earth.

Brandi Crawford with her version of Street Life. Moving on to something a bit more modern, the Lighthouse family had a string of hits in the mid-1990s, and now with their 1996 hit, this is Ocean Drive.

Two from the 1990s, Ocean Drive by the Lighthouse Family, and the one we just heard, Boys to Men, with End of the Road. In terms of timing, we're not quite there yet. A little bit of road knowledge to test you on now. Listen very carefully. The M77 south of Glasgow has how many junctions? Have a think, and I'll tell you the answer after we hear Robbie take the road to Mandalay.

Robbie Williams, The Road to Mandalay. And before that, I asked you a question relating to the M77. You could be confused by the A77, which goes all the way to Stranraer. However, the M77 part of the road runs from Glasgow to Fenwick. The total number of junctions it has is 8. Well done if you worked that one out. And sadly, that's all I have time for this time around. It's time for me to thank you for being with me for the last hour. I'm going to leave you with Willie Nelson. And as I prepare to get on the road again, I'll say take care and thanks for your company. Bye-bye for now.

The wonder that is our Stevie, signed, sealed, delivered, brackets, I'm yours. 1970, June of 1970, that song came out as well, so very, very relevant to the month that this show is happening right now. And the first one that he produced by himself as well, I believe, which is funny because he went on to obviously self-produce so much stuff, so it must have been a very interesting process. I would have loved to have been there to see it, but a little before my time, unfortunately. Hello, everybody, and welcome to the Monday Night Open Line with myself, Elliot Stradling. We are once again sans my good man Ross. That's French for without. So it will just be me tonight, unfortunately, but that's okay because you guys can make up for that. You can send a request, a shout out, anything you like. You can dedicate something to somebody, whatever you feel like doing. Just text it to 07756 434225 or email it to studio@hbs.org.uk. A little bit of Sting now. I kind of forgot this song existed until recently, so I'm just having a little bit of a revisit. Plus World Cup coming up, you know, there's probably a couple of Englishmen in New York. Don't think it's happening in New York, it's like Florida or something, but anyway.

effortlessly smooth there, a nice little bit of groovy soft rock there, courtesy of Steely Dan, a band that I don't think gets some of the appreciation they deserve. They're a bit of a hits band, I think, resigned to somewhat in the history books, but not in this household, and I assume possibly not in yours too if you enjoyed that last one. Deacon Blues was the title of it, if that's not one you've heard before. Quite groovy and quite nice, I think. Yeah, it's got a nice little swing to it. Someone told me as well that is why Deacon Blue, the Scottish soft rock kind of pop rock band, call themselves Deacon Blue after that song, Deacon Blues. There you go. I'm not sure if that's entirely verified though. If you know if that's true, you can hit me up and tell me it's true, or you can tell me it's false and I'm a liar spreading misinformation on the radio. Text me on 07756 434225, or email me studio@hbs.org.uk. You can also take WhatsApps now, so if you want to get a little WhatsApp to me, that will work out nicely as well. And you can request a song. I should have mentioned that at the beginning. Let's jump right into the birthdays, shall we? There's no point hanging around, I don't think. Someone's birthday, we might as well celebrate it. Whose birthday is it today? My goodness, well, today is, in fact, the 75th birthday of one Miss Bonnie Tyler, Welsh singing sensation. Bet you thought I was going to play the big one there, but I'm not going to. I'm a Shrek-coded kind of person, much as our wonderful friend Ross is. So there you go. We can have a little bit of this instead.

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1: Wait a minute. 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
0: Well, let's just you and me have a chat and play some good music.
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Take That. It only takes a minute, apparently. They must have timed it or something, that's how they know. They're playing in Glasgow soon, I believe, this weekend. So very, very good time. Little commiseration to that. And for anybody, any Take That fans who might be interested or possibly even attending. Now, we have a request in. My goodness, a request already. Yes, indeed. And it's one of the lesser spotted type of requests. See if you can notice why. They've requested a certain song. It's certainly one that I enjoy quite a lot. Hard Rockin' Smoke on the Water by Deep Purple. And the reason they've recommended this is because on this day, 1970, there were a lot of unhappy fans when Deep Purple had their van and equipment impounded by East German police while they were on a European tour because they were mistakenly driving too close to the border. Naughty, naughty. Well, I'm sure they learned a lesson. And as they very cleverly quipped here, that there were no tunes that night. But don't worry, because we've got all the tunes here for you anyway, so we'll make up for it. Wow. Very interesting story, though. Fascinating. That must have been quite the story for them to come back with. 07756 434225 if you'd like a request of your own. And that one was coming from our ever faithful backroom team.

Nobody does visual depictions like very early metal bands. Deep Purple, Smoke on the Water on the Hospital Broadcasting Service. I really enjoyed that one. The guitars are so heavy. Even to this day, I listen to it back and I'm like, man, for the 70s, man. That was so heavy. I think that song is the 60s as well. So heavy. And the really grungy, griffy tone, I'm sure, is very inspirational to a lot of the metal bands that came afterwards. So another big thank you to the very hardworking team we have behind the scenes here at the Hospital Broadcasting Service for being the ones to recommend that song for us to listen to. Fantastic. We're going to keep it going. A little bit more punk-themed now. And we talked a minute earlier about Take That playing here soon. And we've just recently had a residency from the Stranglers as well. So I know there's probably a lot of happy punks there. We've got a little bit of Stranglers coming up now to commemorate it. No More Heroes.

Ken Bruce here. There's lots of hard work, you know, going on behind the scenes to keep your local station on air, from collecting requests and making programs to fundraising. Everyone involved is a volunteer, so support your local hospital.

town called Malice, the Jam. From The Gift, the album The Gift, 1982, that one, which is funny. I think it sounds a little bit more stark than that. I do also think the album cover is very, very fun because it's got a similar colour scheme, I think, to one of the Police's albums. And they kind of have like almost like a dark version of the Police, in my opinion. That might sound terrible. You might disagree with that entirely. Let me know if you do. Text it to 07756-434225 or email it to studio@hbs.org.uk and ring that request alarm bell, as we've had a second request in. My goodness, hello Lorraine, wonderful Lorraine, that's always coming in with some top-notch requests, and they're asking for a song by Jude Dawson, Through All the Years. So we'll get a little bit of that on just now.

Jude Dawson through all the years on the Hospital Broadcasting Service, and that was a request from Lorraine. Thank you very much, Lorraine. You can get a request in as well if you like, but I'll tell you just how after I've informed you of something else as well. We've got tickets for a show coming up. Yes, that is correct. We have two tickets for the Theatre Royal in Glasgow, who are doing a performance of Luther Live and Velvet Voices, for anyone that's a big fan of Motown and soul type stuff, and that's taking place on Sunday the 28th of June, this June, this month we are currently in right now. It starts at 7:30, so if that all sounds like something you'd be interested in, all you have to do to be included in the running and be in with a chance of winning these tickets is send in a request. So you get a request and also this for free. So that sounds very generous if I do say so myself. Requests can be sent to a text number 07756434225 or emailed to studio@hbs.org.uk. I'm in a bit of a country mood now, so I think we'll play a little bit more country music if it's all the very same with yourself. Tell me about it. Stand By Your Man coming up next.

What a voice. Certainly does pull at your heartstrings, or at least it does for me. Stand by your man on the Hospital Broadcasting Service. And I don't know if it's the thrill of being in with the chance of winning some tickets to Luther Live and Violent Voices, hopefully not. Or if the country bug that we've got going on just now is catching. But we have another wonderful request, this time coming from Paul. Hello, Paul. They refer to themselves as a long-time listener. They said they've been listening to the show for a while and they love it. They love it. Oh, thank you very much, Paul. That means a lot to us. A lot of hard work goes into this show, but we couldn't do it without wonderful listeners like yourself. So let's go ahead and play a little bit of Glen Campbell for you there. Excellent request. And I had a good number of Glen Campbell songs to choose from on our system here, and some of which are my favourites, so I maybe think at least on this show or on my personal shows, get played a little bit too much of it. Let's have some Southern Nights. I think that's quite fitting with the groovy stuff that's been on recently.

Oh, wonderful stuff. Thank you for that one, Paul. A request coming in from a listener, a long-time listener as well. So that's really interesting. Wonderful stuff. Oh, how very good. We're going to keep that country train moving just a little bit there. A little bit of Willie Nelson now. Doesn't that sound fun?

Willie Nelson on the Hospital Broadcasting Service. Do my eyes deceive me? I hope not, because we have yet another request. Wonderful stuff. This one coming from Dylan. Hello, Dylan. And they've requested Play That Funky Music by Wild Cherry. Great choice. Very endlessly fun song. And the message is so sweet as well. Thanks for making my night. You are more than welcome. Thank you for making mine by putting in such a kind request. Don't forget as well, at 9 o'clock, we have our feature game, AI Killed the Radio Star.

0: The usual anecdote that I use here, I'm pretty sure I stole from the Big Bang Theory, but is it the band that are the white boys playing the funky music, or are they the ones requesting that somebody else plays that funky music? But there's a twist, there's a third part to it now, that song was so kindly requested by Dylan. Am I the white boy playing that funky music? I mean, in that particular time, I was.
1: Artificial intelligence.
0: Moving swiftly on, this is a game we play every Monday night. Then AI voice is going to read you out some lyrics, and all you have to do is tell me what song those lyrics belong to. Sounds simple enough, does it not? Ho ho ho, well don't count your chickens before they hatch, because sometimes it can be very, very complicated. I'm going to give you the number beforehand, just so you've got it ready. 07756 434225, or you can email studio@hbs.org.uk. If you think you know the answer, you won't know it now, because it hasn't been played, but... It's taking an extra specially long time to load today. I was doing this to me earlier as well, so I should
2: come up with it. Oh, maybe it's the clothes we wear.
0: Let's put it back. Oh, no. You'll never guess what's happened. It's just deleted it. That's a real shame. Okay, we're going to take a quick break here. We're going to listen to a little bit of the Steve Miller Band, and we're going to come back when there's less technical issues happening. My goodness. All the time. Nothing ever works, huh?

0: psychedelic, baby. Fly like an eagle. So many layers to that as well, with the synths back and forth, with the guitars, the lyrics, everything. It all just makes you feel kind of kooky and spooky, and like you do want to fly like an eagle and get away, get your headspace into somewhere else. Okay, let's try this again.
1: Artificial intelligence.
0: Terribly sorry for the minor technical difficulties that we had there, and I'm going to have to recap this just in case anyone's joined us. I know I just went over this, but we'll do it as quickly as possible. This is a game we play every Monday night. What's going to happen is that little AI voice is going to, hopefully, read you out some lyrics, and all you have to do is tell me what song those lyrics belong to. Text your answers to 07756-434-225 or email them to studio@hbs.org.uk. No more mincing words and messing around here. Here's the lyric. Oh my goodness, not again. I promise it's coming. It has to be. Why would it do this to me twice? I tested this and everything. Come on now. Come on now. I don't have...
2: Oh, maybe it's the clothes we wear. The tasteless bracelets and the dye in our hair. Maybe it's our kookiness. Or maybe it's our nowhere towns.
0: You know what? If you don't get it this week, you're well within your rights to completely blame it on all the issues that have been happening here. I'm not quite sure why it's doing this to me, unfortunately, but hopefully you heard that. Do you have an idea what it is? Maybe it came right to your head and everyone else that's stuck behind because of the technical difficulties. That's given you the run ahead, like the tortoise in the air kind of deal. Let's listen to it one more time, then we'll see. Any ideas for anybody wondering where it might be, what the lyrics might belong to? Not getting any clues yet. You'll get those clues afterwards. That'll be the next little portion. We'll listen to some music, and then I'll give you a couple of clues and see if that helps you come to any sort of conclusions about what it might be. I don't think I've made it too difficult this week, but perhaps I have. Depends who you ask, I suppose. The game's made it very difficult, well, for me, by how long it's taking to look.
2: Oh, maybe. Maybe it's the clothes we wear, the tasteless bracelets and the dye in our hair. Maybe it's our kookiness. Or maybe it's our nowhere town.
0: He says kookiness really fun as well. 07756-434-225 if you think you know the answer. We're going to listen to a little bit of Fleetwood Mac now. And then we'll listen to a little bit of Survivor. And then I'll give you your clues and let you know what the song was. And we can all put this behind us as a big learning experience. Little Lies.

0: breeds motivation, doesn't it? Makes me want to go and run up some steps in Philadelphia. Of course, because it was in the soundtrack to Rocky 3 or Rocky the 3rd, depending on how you prefer to say it, and has been used in motivational montages for fight scenes and people getting ready for to fight the big bad in every movie pretty much ever since.
1: Artificial intelligence.
0: If you're just joining us, good. I won't have to explain to you what happened before, but I will explain to you that we are just in the midst of our Monday night feature game, AI Killed the Radio Star. I'm going to play you a little AI voice, going to read you some lyrics, and all you have to do is tell me what song those lyrics belong to. We'll give it one more play just now, and then I'll give you a couple of clues, and we'll see if anyone got it right, shall we?
2: Oh, maybe it's the clothes we wear, the tasteless bracelets and the dye in our hair. Maybe it's our kookiness, or maybe it's our nowhere towns.
0: Kookiness. I really like that. I might save that for future. Okay, there's your lyrics. You're not getting to hear it anymore. Here's some clues in case you haven't already got it, okay? 07756-434-225 if you want to text your answer in while I'm giving the clues. So the voice reads out in a really funny way, which I thought was extra helpful because I think a lot of what pushes this song is the way the lyrics are sung, with the voice and the inflection that the lyrics are sung with. Second of all, quite a pioneering Britpop band, this one. Me and Ross often talk about who would be on our Mount Rushmore, so like the four big, most notable Britpop acts. I would certainly say this would be on mine. Really up there with Blur and Oasis. And your third little clue is I think it must mean 2 years ago now, went on tour with the Manic Street Preachers. They had a shared tour with the Manic Street Preachers. Do you know who it is? If you're not getting on that last one, I don't think you're going to get it at all. It is Trash by Suede. Well done to everybody playing along. It got that one. And if you didn't get it, don't worry. There'll be another one next week, and I'm sure you'll get that.

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Satellite of Love, Lou Reed. Someone recently described Lou Reed to me as the godfather of alternative rock, and it was one of those sentences that hit my ear a bit wrong when I heard it the first time, but kind of makes sense the more and more I think about it, especially when you think about all the artists that went on to be inspired by him, including that the crossover album they did with Metallica, if you remember that, Lulu. I think it was based on like a stage play or something like that, but yeah. That last one as well, you'd be very unsurprised to hear, was produced by David Bowie, because it's absolutely dripping in Bowie magic. I think you can hear his influence all over that one, partially in sort of the style, I think, as well, and the delivery as well, the lyrics, which I don't know how much of an input he had on that, but you'd assume if he was producing the record, he probably did. You don't really say no to someone like David Bowie. That was a bit of a once-in-a-lifetime thing even back then, I'm sure. Shall we do another birthday? Why not? It's got to be someone else's birthday on this, the 8th of June. That's if you're listening to it when it's live, not when it's repeated tomorrow morning. So we've got another really good one here, I think. We've had some quite big stars whose birthdays were today. Any Simply Red fans in the house? Because it's Michael Hucknall, Mick to his very close, nearest and dearest, 66 years old today, Mr. Hucknall. My goodness. Hair still shining like it always did, and that voice still sounding like it always did. And I thought we'd do a little bit of a slower, more ballady type one. I know Simply Red are known for their ballads, but I didn't want to have anything too upbeat. We're well over the halfway point of this show. If you don't know me by now, that's the name of the song.

1973, James Blunt on the Hospital Broadcasting Service. We've got just a little bit over 25 minutes left of this show. 07756 434 225 if you would like a request. We also take WhatsApps, and also studio@hbs.org.uk is the email address. You've got a little bit of time, need to be slightly quick, but don't rush it. You can still think about it for a little while. Don't forget that until tomorrow, the 9th of June, we have tickets available for a show coming up at the Theatre Royal in Glasgow, Luther Live and Velvet Voices. Any record requests we receive in that time being before tomorrow, or on tomorrow, will be entered into your drawer for a chance to win a pair of tickets. The show starts at 7:30 on Sunday, the 28th of June. So get your requests in if you'd like. And if you're sat there being like, hey, you've mentioned that to me a couple times and I'm not particularly interested in that, that's not my particular type of live show, well, then that's okay, because we have another giveaway coming up after this one. So if you keep listening, you'll be able to find out what it is. I'm not going to spoil it for you, okay? Why would I spoil it for you? You're gonna have to find out who it is afterwards, and it means you have to listen to figure it out. This song coming up is in no way a clue, so don't try and take any kind of clue from it, because that's not what I was intending. Hey, it's rock and roll.

Wednesdays at 10 p.m. on HBS is when we open up the Retro Charts Time Machine. I'm Brian Wolfson. Let's head into the night together with a musical reflection of the charts from the last 45 years. 2 years, two top 20s every week, each replaying the songs in the same order as back in the day. The tracks that formed your personal mixtape to play on your ghetto blaster. I'll be back this Wednesday from 10 to count down your retro charts. It's the only chart that counts on HBS.

Spice Girls on the Hospital Broadcasting Service. Spice up your life. I don't know if it's a request or a command, but regardless, you probably should get it done. They sounded quite serious. I also think that one sounds a little bit like it could fit in nicely with like a World Cup theme song or something, especially with the whistles and that going off in the background and the drums pounding. Although maybe I'm too influenced by growing up with the South Africa one, the Shakira one, the Waka Waka one. That was a fun song. I like that a lot. 0775-6434-225 or email studio@hbs.org.uk if you would like a request that also gets you in with a chance of winning some tickets to Luther Live and Velvet Voices on Sunday the 28th of June. So you've really got nothing at all to lose, not a single thing. We're going to keep the tunes coming regardless, though. You've got me until 10 o'clock. Here's Stereophonics.

Never particularly good news for the weather, but always good news for your ears. Wet, wet, wet. Temptation from the absolute smash sensation album popped in, sold out, which I feel like is an album I see quite a lot of the time in, like, you know, when they've got like history of music places, you've got like a museum or something. In fact, I think the Transport Museum, the Riverside one, has a copy of it in there, music of the olden days type thing. Say the olden days. So I see Marty Pello touring quite a lot, and I'm led to believe that Wet Wet Wet have regrouped, like they are a group again that tours, and I was like, I don't think I've seen too much from them, but doing a little bit of research, next year is in fact the 40th anniversary of a certain Popped In Sold Out, so maybe we will be expecting to see something from them. Or maybe I'm just making things up in my head and there's actually no real plans at all, so don't come blaming me if there is. 9 minutes left of the show. 0775643422 5 if you'd like a request. A little bit of the Specials now. Spooky, it's getting to nighttime. Don't know if I should have done this.

Oh, the sweet sounds of Teddy Pendergrass there. Love, TKO. Taking us right up to the end of our show. Oh, no. Thank you very much for listening. I really do appreciate it. Keep on listening to the Hospital Broadcasting Service. So much more wonderful stuff coming up. Kaleidoscope with Robert Craw coming up from 10 o'clock till midnight tonight. But all that's left to do now is recap what we've learned. It's the best way to retain information. So we'll start with make sure your maps are always up to date, lest you have your musical equipment impounded. Country is contagious. AI well and truly killed the radio star tonight. And don't try and predict tours out of speculation. If

You have no idea what I'm talking about. You'll have to listen to the repeat of this show tomorrow from 8 a.m. till 10 a.m. All that's left to say now, though, is be good, be well, and behave, and I'll see you next time.

That's from 1972. It's The Fortunes, great song, and Storm in a Teacup. Thanks to Kat in the newsroom, also to Elliot for the past couple of hours as well. From me, Jim Branigan, a warm welcome along to Mid-Mornings on a Tuesday. Lots of good music between now and the end of the programme at 12. 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

Oh, great stuff. Haircut 100 and fantastic day. Well, we'll be moving into the requests and dedications very shortly. In fact, after this one from Barry Manilow, who's playing in Glasgow this evening. 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

0: Barry Manilow, and I'd really love to see you tonight. That was originally performed, of course, by England Dan and John Forcoley in 1976, written by Parker McGee. And talking of performances, because Barry's playing this evening in Glasgow, but we here at HBS have tickets for a show coming to Theatre Royal in Glasgow very shortly. All record requests that we play will be entered into a draw for your chance to win a pair of tickets for Luther Live and Velvet Voices. That's going to be on Sunday 28th of June, with the show starting at 7:30. And the only proviso is that you have to either contact me or email me directly. And what I really need to know, if you contact me, is your name, your phone number and your email address, so that we can contact you if you are lucky to win those tickets. So that is a pair of tickets at Theatre Royal Glasgow, and it's for Luther Live and the Velvet Voices, Sunday 28th of June, with the performance starting at 7:30. So there we go. You'll lose nothing by entering. Might as well give it a go. Now, John, bright and early, has been in with his request. Good morning, John. And he writes, good morning, Jim. Could you play The Legend of Xanadu, please, by Dave D, Dozy, Beaky, Mick and Titch? And he said, I had to look that up to make sure that I got all the names in the right order. Well, well done. You've done better than me, John, that's for sure. And please dedicate it to all listeners near and far, and all the best, and have a lovely day, and you too, John. And he signs off with a lovely sunshine emoji as well. And I'm looking out Studio 2's window just currently, and it is sunny as well. So, John, your song is coming up right after this.
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Mid-mornings here on HBS Glasgow, and we go to Ward 10A. Frank is, as always, at the Queen Elizabeth, and he's been speaking to Christine, who wants Richard Ashcroft, any big hit at all. So I think I'll play Songs for the Lovers, which is a great song. So she would also like Titanium by David Guetta as well, just for herself and all the staff. So especially for you, Christine, and all the staff, first of all, it's Richard Ashcroft.

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Titanium. I feel as if I should have the old glow sticks at the radio when that was played. Yeah, indeed. Now, Joe, who's a good friend to HBS, a regular listener and contributor to the programme, listening all the way down in Brisbane, he's made a lovely shepherd's pie. Sent a photograph in fact, of it. Oh, looks lovely. He wants this track by Boss Skaggs. Love this song. Great choice, Joe. HBS Glasgow, this is Sierra.

0: Lovely song, Boss Skaggs and Sierra, for Joe in Brisbane, and all Joe's family as well. Now, James, good morning to you. You want status quo, any big hit, especially for your wife, Evelyn, and daughter, Gillian. So that's coming up straight after we hear from Ken. He's going to tell you all about the good work that we do here on HBS Glasgow.
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0: Well, that's for James and James's wife Evelyn and daughter Gillian. Status Quo, Down Down, that was released in 1974, 29th of November, actually, written by Francis Rossi and Bob Young. And it was, and this is very surprising actually, it's their only number one hit single in the UK, and it spent a week at the top of the charts in January of 1975. Now, Georgia, she's been speaking to Frank at the Queen Elizabeth, and she'd like Dolly Parton, 9 to 5 for all Georgia's family, so that's coming up. And if you like country music, then you'll love Bill Black's classic country programme.
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You're listening to HBS, and we just heard Dolly Parton with 9 to 5. Now, Frank's been speaking to John at the Queen Elizabeth. John wants Tom Jones and I'll Never Fall in Love Again for John's wife, Marion. And this was a song that was written by Lonnie Donegan and Jimmy Curry and first released by Lonnie Donegan as a single in 1962. However, Tom Jones had a massive hit with it in 1967. This

for Hazel. And she wanted the Beatles with Michelle for Hazel's daughter, Rebecca. It's the mid-morning programme here on HBS. Nice to have your company. Don't forget, it's a busy old programme, but you can still take part in the programme. 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Jackie would like Patsy Cline and Crazy, and it's especially for Vicky, who's Jackie's daughter, and Hannah, who's her granddaughter. So, especially for you, it is indeed Patsy Cline.

0: timeless classic. That's for Jackie, Patsy Cline, and Crazy, especially for Vicky, who's Jackie's daughter, and Hannah, granddaughter. There we go. That's everyone mentioned. Now, Elizabeth would like Danny Boy sung by Bing Crosby, especially for her husband. And guess what he's called? David.
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0: Oh, just a little jest, of course. So, especially for you, Danny, and it's from Elizabeth, here is Bing.

0: Bing Crosby and Danny Boy. That's especially for you, Danny, especially from your wife, Elizabeth. Now, just another reminder that we have tickets for a show coming to the Theatre Royal in Glasgow. And all requests that we play today will be entered into the draw for your chance to win a pair of tickets for Luther Live and Velvet Voices. And that's on Sunday, 28th of June, and the show starts at 7:30. But the only proviso is that you have to contact me, text or email directly. And you have to be a patient. That's the only proviso. Because we need your name, your phone number and your email address in case we have to contact you if you are lucky enough to win those tickets. And today's the last day for that. And tomorrow we have an exciting brand new competition to be revealed. And no doubt calling on mid-mornings tomorrow will tell you all about that as well. Now we go to 1978 for a request. It's good old Gloria Gaynor and I Will Survive, and it's especially to David, and he wants to dedicate it to all his family and friends. And if you like 70s music, then here's Eddie to tell you all about his 70s programme here on HBS Glasgow.
1: Well, this car is automatic. It's systematic. This car is... it's... hydromatic. This car is
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0: Gloria Gaynor and I Will Survive. That's for David and all David's family and friends as well. Now, here's a request that is requested for around about 11 o'clock. Well, it's just 2 minutes after 11, so that's not too bad. It's for Kenny. He wants Andre Rieu and the Blue Danube, and it's for Kenny's daughter, Tanya. So that's coming up straight after this public service announcement.
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Lovely stuff, Dougie MacLean. And Caledonia, that's for Nancy, and she wants to dedicate it for all her family. Now it's the last day, as I've mentioned, that we have tickets for a show that's coming up in the Theatre Royal in Glasgow, and all requests that we play today will be entered into the draw for your chance to win a pair of tickets for Luther Live and Velvet Voices, and that's on Sunday 28th of June, and the show starts at 7:30. You just have to be a patient and you have to contact me directly by text or email. 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And a brand new competition will be announced tomorrow, so stay tuned for that. Now, Frank has moved ward at the Queen Elizabeth. He's now in Ward 9B, and good morning to Peter. And he wants Johnny Cash, Ring of Fire, to all the staff in Ward 9A. And the message here is, thanks for all your dedication.

0: Ash and the Ring of Fire. HBS Glasgow, mid-mornings here on the Hospital Broadcasting Service. Let's have a look at what's happening programme-wise later today here on HBS. We've got the news at 12, and then straight after that is Robert and Peggy. They're having a long lunch, 12 o'clock through till 3. 3 o'clock is the Lively Lounge with Tony Curry, and then Yvonne Boyle takes over with Girl Power. That's at 4 o'clock. We played his trailer earlier, Bill Black and his classic countries at 5, and then Music Selection 7 through till 8. And at 8, Hannah Sweeney is your host for the Open Line this evening. It's our flagship request and dedication programme, and I'll tell you how you can contact Hannah in just a second, because after Hannah at 10 o'clock, it's the Sounds of Scotland and Andy Mack. He'll take you all the way through until midnight. And of course, HBS are with you 24 hours a day, 7 days a week. Now, if you wish a request or dedication this evening on the Open Line with Hannah, here is how you can contact her.
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0: It's as easy as that. Right, okay, musically, let's go to 1957. And for that, we'll dedicate it to Alex, who wants Buddy Holly, Any Big Hit for All Alex's Family. So in 1957, Buddy Holly had a hit with Every Day.

0: 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Andrew Lou Goldham, Laurie Johnson, George Martin, Herb Alpert, Percy Faith, Sounds Orchestral, Tony Hatch, and many others. I'm Tony Curry. 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You're in The Lively
1: Lounge. Thanks, Tony. And now Frank has moved along to Ward 8B at the Queen Elizabeth, and he's been speaking to Stephen, who wants Bob Dylan. Any big hit at all for Stephen's sister, Lynn. So I thought, Stephen, I'd go all the way back to 1965 and Subterranean Homesick Blues.

0: HBS Glasgow playing Bob Dylan, Subterranean Homesick Blues. Now, good morning, Lara. You want Taylor Swift? Any big hit at all. So, how about from 2014 Blank Space? That's coming up after this public service announcement.
1: Give a little bit, give a little bit of your love to me.
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just under 25 minutes of the programme to go here on HBS on the mid-morning programme. Nice to have your company. Jim here through till 12. We just heard Dean Martin and little old wine drinker me. And that's especially for Liz. And Liz wants to dedicate it to her son Greg. Now, morning to Margaret. He wants Willie Nelson. Always on my mind. And it's for all Margaret's family.

0: mind.
1: Willie Nelson, always on my mind. That's for Margaret, who wants to dedicate it to all her family. And Frank has been having a chat with Joe at the Queen Elizabeth. He wants dire straits and money for nothing, especially for Joe's sons, Adam and Mitchell. That's coming up next.
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Mornings here on HBS, playing Dire Straits and Money for Nothing. A couple more requests coming up on the programme. Final two requests, in fact. And Frank has gone to Ward 5A. He's been speaking to Alison, who'd like Elgar and a cello concerto. Any cellist at all, and it's for all music lovers. And then straight after that, we have a track by Michael Bennett. It's for Angela. And it's a track entitled I Kept the Light On, and it's for Angela's daughter, Michelle.

The Mid-Morning Show with Jim Brannigan. Jim Brannigan.

0: Well, that just about wraps it up for another mid-morning programme. Thanks very much to you, the listener, for taking part and for listening and keeping me company. Thanks to Frank at the Queen Elizabeth for all his hard work as well. I'll be back on the radio on Thursday between 3 and 4, so hopefully you can join me for that. Then live, as always, next Tuesday for the mid-morning programme, 10 o'clock through till 12. So stand by, because coming up next, it's Robert and Peggy with their long lunch after the news at 12. I'll leave you with Len and Steal My Sunshine. Bye for now.
1: Hey, Matt.
2: Yeah, Sam.
1: Hey, you talked to Mark lately?
2: I haven't really talked to him, but he looks pretty down.
1: He looks pretty down. Yeah, well, maybe we should cheer him up then.
2: What do you suppose we should do?
1: Well, does he like...

0: Chip, come here, come here, come here.
1: Wow, look at her.
0: I know.
1: God, I've never seen Sharon look so bad before.
0: I did once before, but this is pretty bad.
1: Yeah, what do you think she got up to last night?

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2: From the Sky News Centre at midday, a man's been arrested over a stabbing in Belfast, which the Prime Minister has described as sickening. The suspect, who's believed to be Somali, is accused of a violent attack which left a man with serious face, neck and

0: 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I'm starving.
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2: Sure are, kids, sure are.

Right now, Scotland needs O positive blood donors. O positive is the most common blood type in Scotland. More than 40% of people living here have it. And while this means there will always be more potential O positive donors, it also means more O positive patients need it. And that's why this blood type is so incredibly valuable for patients. If you've never given blood before or haven't for a while, now's the time to donate. Blood donation sessions are held regularly across Glasgow and the West, and Glasgow Blood Donor Centre is open 7 days a week. 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

0: Peggy. Peggy.
1: What?
0: What? Who do you think you're talking to?
1: I'm talking to Robert. Hello, Robert.
0: That's much better. Now, you remember your P's and Q's. Never mind your knives and forks.
1: I'll tell you why I'm thinking about knives and forks.
0: Why are you thinking about knives and forks?
1: Because if you're eating with a knife and fork, you eat far more slowly than you do if you just stuff it in your face. And I think if you pace yourself, you will eat more healthily.
0: Are you not supposed to put a forkful in your mouth, put the cutlery on the table, chew the food, swallow it, and then pick up the fork again?
1: Well, I don't mean quite as slow as that.
0: Aye, because see, but then I'd have ate mine's and yours as well, Peggy, so that system's not going to work.
1: I think it might have cooled down just ever so slightly, Robert.
0: Yeah, but let's not cool the music down. We've got plenty of hot tracks here for you on The Long Lunch Show with Robert Craw and...
1: Peggy Mac.
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Hello there, my name is Graham Ferguson. 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

0: Oh, I love a pizza parlour, Robert. I'm so glad we're here.
1: Just like a mum I used to make.
0: Well, my mother never made pizza because it wasn't popular when I was a child. But that leave that aside. It hadn't been invented when I was a child in Glasgow.
1: Did they have wheels and stuff like that?
0: The wheel had been invented, but not the pizza.
1: Okie dokie.
0: They were still in Italy. Right, what's your favourite pizza, Robert? You tell me.
1: The round one.
0: Oh, ha, ha, ha, ha, ha. I meant, what's the topping?
1: Oh, seafood.
0: Is there a joke coming up?
1: Nope, I just seafood and eat it.
0: Either.
1: Here all week, folks.

0: 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So your care is their business. Find out more online.
1: 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And now, the news.
2: From the Sky News Centre at 1, Northern Ireland's First Minister has called a knife attack in North Belfast harrowing and urged people to give police the space to investigate. Michelle O'Neill's also praised the bravery of locals who intervened. A man from Sudan's been arrested after a victim suffered face, neck and back injuries. Tory leader Kemi Badenoch reacted to what she calls grainy images.
3: I think a lot of people will start wondering yet again, is this someone who should not have been in our country? Have there been failings around our borders? I would urge the police to bring the facts out as quickly as possible so that we can get some clarity.
2: A 14-year-old girl's been arrested after three people were injured in a suspected stabbing at a school in Manchester. Police were called to the scene in Blakely this morning. An electrician's been jailed for

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1: I hope you don't think you're dining alone this lunchtime. You're not. You always have our company between 12 and 3 here on The Long Lunch on the Hospital Broadcasting Service.
2: Well, we can't dish up any tasty treats. We can certainly play lots of delicious music just like these.

0: Peggy, would you consider yourself much of a cook?
1: I do a lot of scratch cooking.
0: Ugh.
1: No, that means you're cooking from scratch.
0: Oh, sorry, I thought it was over the pot. No, sorry. Okay.
1: None of this ready meal nonsense for me, you know.
0: Oh, you're not a ping person?
1: No, I go for the complete carrot that needs scraped. I go for the cucumber that needs sliced. I go for the lettuce that has to be washed before I eat it. Right. None of this prepared, pre-packaged stuff.
0: You must be exhausted by the time you actually get to put something in your mouth.
1: Well, sometimes I find a lettuce leaf quite heavy to carry, but I usually cope.
0: Well, maybe you're having salad today, or maybe you're having something warm. I'm sure it's wonderful, just like the music that we play here on HBS.

0: 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Peggy Mac is here in fine voice. Me. And she's going to sing a country and western song. On top of spaghetti, all covered with cheese, I lost my poor meatball when somebody sneezed.
1: Well, you know, that's maybe Peggy's version of country and western. You'll hear lots more country and western, proper country and western, here on the Hospital Broadcasting Service over lunch. Hope you don't have a spaghetti and meatballs today, because that'd put you right off.

0: lots of songs that mentions food. Give me a starter for 10, please.
1: Boiled beef and carrots. Boiled beef and carrots. I can't remember the rest.
0: What's the other one from Oliver? What's the
1: food glorious food?
0: Indeed, right. Okay, well, there you go. So that's in Peggy's head, that's how the songs sound. 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

In Scotland, more than 160,000 units of blood are used each year. 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

Wednesdays at 10 p.m. on HBS is when we open up the Retro Charts time machine. I'm Brian Wolfson. Let's head into the night together with a musical reflection of the charts from the last 45 years. 2 years, two top 20s every week, each replaying the songs in the same order as back in the day. The tracks that formed your personal mixtape to play on your ghetto blaster. I'll be back this Wednesday from 10 to count down your retro charts. It's the only chart that counts on HBS.

Hi there. Nice to meet you. I'm Lindsay, and yes, I'm an alcoholic, but I'm 3 years sober. I'm sober because I came to Alcoholics Anonymous, a safe space where I found understanding and support from people who know what it's like to have problems with alcohol. They've walked in my shoes and built a community that embraces hope and healing. They've got a solution that works, and I'm an example of that. How? Well, we go to meetings, not like the ones on the telly. It's about connecting, sharing our experiences and learning from one another. We talk about our struggles, our victories, and the tools we use to maintain our sobriety. It's so empowering. We get a sponsor, a person who's just a little further ahead of us in our recovery, and we go through the 12-step program of recovery. That's it. But it's not just about getting sober. It's about staying sober. When I came to Alcoholics Anonymous, I had my doubts, but 3 years on, a day at a time, I'm living proof. With the incredible support of the most incredible people, the strength I've found within myself and the tools of recovery, I've built a good life for myself, a life I'm proud of. Sobriety isn't just about quitting alcohol. It's about embracing a whole beautiful new way of living. If you're not sure, come and find out. That's perfectly okay. Alcoholics Anonymous provides a warm welcome whether you think you're an alcoholic or just curious to find out more. But if alcohol is costing you more than just money, then there's a seat for you. If you're scared or unsure, I was too. We all were. You're not alone, and you're never alone once you come and join us. There's no interview, no forms to fill in, no questions asked. You just need to come, listen, and that's all you need to do to make a start. It's easy to find us. Visit the Alcoholics Anonymous website or call our Scottish helpline to find us. 0131 225 2727. There are hundreds of meetings a week in Glasgow, so there's a meeting for you and near you. What have you got to lose? Alcoholics Anonymous didn't just save my life, it gave me a life worth living. Give us a call, 0131 225 2727. That call might just set you free. If you're struggling with alcohol, there's hope and healing waiting for you in Alcoholics Anonymous. You're not alone. Maybe see you at a meeting soon.

Hello there, I'm Tony Curry, and this is an hour of the best in pop instrumentals. Starting with Helmut Zacharias.

0: Elmo Zacharias and his orchestra and Can't Buy Me Love. And that came from the album Pop Goes Baroque on RCA Victor in 1966. Now, I spoke about this several weeks ago because I'd acquired a mono copy of it, thanks to the good offices of Eric White, but I really wanted to hear the album in stereo, and we now have a pristine unplayed stereo copy of it. Isn't that lovely? But information about it seemed to be thin on the ground until my dear friend Zutphen Kempkes came to the rescue with his detailed information. After parting the ways with his long-standing record label Polydor in 1966, Helmut Zacharias signed an international artist contract with EMI UK in 1968. You'll recall his albums came out on Studio 2 Stereo. As a result, his albums were henceforth released in Germany via EMI Electrola. His first recordings for the new label began in the autumn of 1968, but due to this gap between the contracts, and presumably because of a major performance in Rio de Janeiro at the end of October 1966, someone from RCA approached him and asked if he'd like to sign a contract for a project, and that was Pop Goes Baroque. Normally, Zacharias recorded in Berlin or Hamburg for Polydor, and later in Cologne for Electrola. But this LP was recorded in Ludwigsburg near Stuttgart at the Bauer Studios. He was joined by Dieter Reith, who lived nearby on keyboards. And Dieter Reith, wonderful. Brilliant. And the other musicians are probably from Stuttgart. Helmut Zacharias, in an interview with Dieter Brühl in 1967 about this album, said, "The title Pop Goes Baroque means popular themes set to the style of Baroque music. That was a rather odd idea of mine. The Swingle singers, as Jacques Lussier, added rhythm to the old masters and, so to speak, jazzed them up. I took the opposite approach and set standards, that is, well-known pop hits, in a contrapuntal style and orchestrated them accordingly. It's a very laborious task. You have to put yourself in the musical shoes of an old master. It takes quite a bit of effort to stylistically allude to a Schubert, a Beethoven, or a Bach. I think I've managed to pull that off as a bit of a joke on this record." Thank you for all that information, Zutphen. Very valuable and very much appreciated.
1: Library music.
0: Judith Chalmers was a British television presenter. She was a British radio presenter as well. And she was very, very well known. And she presented a travel programme called Wish You Were Here for Thames Television between 1974 and 2003, with her son taking over the programme in 2008. Well, Judith died on the 21st of May 2026. And we thought we'd play one of the themes for the programme Wish You Were Here. It had a few themes over its years. But this was the first one, and perhaps the most recognisable. It is a piece of library music conducted by Sid Dale, Mortimer's People, with Burros de Bahia.

Burros de Bahia. Donkeys of Bahia, I think it was sort of what that means. Mortimer's People from the Mortimer's People album on Amphonic in 1972. Judith Chalmers was an extraordinary person in that her success as a broadcaster was colossal. But she wasn't the only one in the family. Her sister Sandra was the first woman to manage a BBC local radio station and ended up as the editor of Woman's Hour. They were quite a family, quite a duo. A couple of weeks ago, Sarah McQuaid came to the Isle of Lismore here to perform a concert sponsored by Radio 6 International. And during the concert, she played an instrumental. And my next door neighbour, who's very much into music, Ian, Ian said to me, "Gosh, that's good." He was very impressed by Sarah's instrumental. So I thought we'd play it. This comes from her album, If We Dig Any Deeper, on Shovel and a Spade Records in 2018. This is The Day of Wrath, That Day.

Sarah McQuaid, The Day of Wrath, that day, from the album If We Dig Any Deeper It Could Get Dangerous in 2018. Sarah is in the process of completing a brand new recording studio where she lives in Cornwall, and plans to make future albums in that studio. I've been threatening to go down and take a look at it, which I think I would like to do once it's ready. Now it's time for... Two of a Kind, Beatles song, Michelle, verse 1, sounds orchestral.

Sounds Orchestral, Michel, from the album Hits Orchestral on Piccadilly Records in 1966. A different version of Michel coming up in a little while. For those of you who listen to us under curious circumstances, maybe you listen on your mobile phone, or maybe you have difficulty in hearing us from your local station because the reception's not very good. There will be an alternative, because on the first Sunday of every month, starting in July, the Live to Lounge will be broadcast right across Europe on our powerful medium wave transmitter on 1467 kilohertz from Radio 6 International. And that transmitter, which has a million watts of power, gets into every nook and cranny in Europe, pretty much. So if you're suffering poor reception or indifferent internet or poor internet connection, you might think to tune in to 1467 and see what the reception's like. That's coming up in July. Now, it's time for our Budget Lounge. Everybody jumped on the Tijuana bandwagon. All Tijuanabes. This is The Living Brass, arranged and conducted by Ray Martin on a budget-priced RCA album in 1970. The Living Brass play Herb Alpert. This is A Taste of Honey.

0: The Living Brass, arranged and conducted by Ray Martin, and A Taste of Honey. A very cheeky thing. The album, Living Brass and Strings, play Herb Alpert. Herb Alpert's name is very prominent on the sleeve, even though he's not on the record. And he didn't get royalties for the use of his name, and he didn't get royalties for the rip-off of his arrangements, because arrangers don't get royalties unless their arrangement is an arrangement of a piece of classical music that's in the public domain, and then they very often give it a new name, so it's very much their arrangement. But Herb would get nothing out of a lot of these records, which I think is grossly unfair, and also really rather cheeky. Now we move on.
1: Quadraphonic Sound from the SQ record.
0: In 1974, 75, 76, Pi Records made a lot of their big instrumental orchestral albums in quad. However, after the first couple, they labelled them stereo. Now, there was a reason for this. They'd started labelling these records as quadraphonic, and nobody was buying them, even though it said on the label, quadraphonic compatible with stereo. And that's basically because people were ignorant about what quadraphonic was and made the assumption that you needed a quadraphonic player to play a quadraphonic record, and that if you didn't have one, you couldn't play it. So they gave up calling the records quadraphonic and just labelled them stereo, and everybody seemed to be happy, apart from those people who tried to play the record in mono and found great chunks of it disappearing. Anyway, this is a quad record, very much. It's an album called Carnival from the Alan Tew Orchestra, released by Pi in 1974. And from it comes Fiesta.

The Alan Tew Orchestra with Fiesta, labelled as stereo but in quad, on Pi in 1974. Subsequently, a couple of Alan's albums for Pi were put together and put out on a Golden Hour album, which indeed was labelled as quad. So the policy seemed to vary depending on what day of the week it was. This week's vocal track comes from Mason Williams, and it's a song he wrote with his friend Nancy Ames. They cobbled it together on Nancy's kitchen table for a laugh. And then the song was picked up by Esther and Abi Ofarim, and they recorded it, and it was a worldwide hit. And eventually Mason got round to recording it himself with his friend Jennifer Warren, arranged by Al Capps, Cinderella Rockefeller.

Mason Williams and Jennifer Warren and Cinderella Rockefeller from the Mason Williams Ear Show on Warner Brothers in 1968. Now, the American composer, the absolutely fantastic American composer, Leroy Anderson, wrote for some strange instruments, let's face it, but none stranger than the typewriter, you would have thought. But he also wrote a ballet for sandpaper. Yes, sandpaper is involved in the lineup of the orchestra. In this case, the Cologne Radio Orchestra, conducted by Pinchas Steinberg. The album Blue Tango and Capriccio in 1988, the Sandpaper Ballet.

Song written by Carter and Lewis, that was Walk in the Sky from the Kenny Woodman sound from their album on Vibraton in 1968. And before that, the Kölner Rundfunkorchester and Sandpaper Ballet, written by Leroy Anderson. You would have to admit that Leroy Anderson was the master of light music. What he wrote was light music. It wasn't pop instrumental. It was light music. And yet, he always managed to make it fresh, always managed to find something new, different, or innovative to put into his music. There were a lot of his contemporaries whose music sounded all pretty much the same, but that couldn't ever be said for Leroy Anderson. I've always been a great fan of his. Now, back to this version of Michelle from David Snell.

0: Michelle from David Snell. That caught me slightly unawares. It was a very, very sudden ending. Michelle from the album Harp and Soul on Columbia Studio 2 in 1966. I credit it to David Snell because it's his album, but he didn't really do very much on that recording apart from doing a few plinky plonkies on the harp. The heavy lifting all belonged to flautist Johnny Scott. Yeah, our old friend Johnny Scott, working very hard on this album. And also, comparing this to the Sounds Orchestral version, there was one musician who was on both of them. Do you know who it was? It was Kenny Clare, the drummer. He was on both of these recordings. Kenny Clare, nobody's given it a name, but he was in the British version of the Wrecking Crew.
1: The Fabulous 50s in the Lively Lounge with Tony Curry.
0: We go back to 1957 now, and an album came out on the Philips label. The album is called Smarvelous, and it's Ray Conniff and his orchestra, As Time Goes By.

0: Ray Conniff and his orchestra, and As Time Goes By, not only a gorgeous recording, but a technically beautiful recording. And you kind of think, that was 1957. The technology was actually pretty well advanced in the mid to late 1950s.
1: Classical music in the Lively Lounge.
0: This is one of my favourites, which is why it reappears every 3 or 4 years or so on this programme. It's Grieg's Anitra's Dance from the Peer Gynt Suite. And this version from my friend Pete Smith, conducting and arranging under the name Renaissance Orchestral.

Renaissance Orchestral, arranged and conducted by Pete Smith and produced by Irving Martin, from the album Classics 72 on Sunset Records in 1972, that was Anitra's Dance from the Peer Gynt Suite by Grieg. TV theme. Guess this one.

bet the band enjoyed playing that. Streets of San Francisco from the John Gregory Orchestra from the album The Detectives, which was released on Philips in 1976. We end with David Lindup and his big band and the Italian Girl from the album When the Saints Go on Aristocrat in 1970.

David Lindop and the big band and the Italian Girl. The album When the Saints Go was one of a very small handful of albums released on KPM's commercial label Aristocrat in 1970. That's all we have time for this week. I'll be here if you'll be there at this time next week. Till then, from me, Tony Curry, have a great week. Bye-bye.

We've definitely kicked off with a bang today, haven't we? Joan Jett and Bad Reputation, a track I absolutely adore. In fact, it featured in the soundtrack of the movie 10 Things I Hate About You. It's one of the most iconic entrances and introductions to a character I have ever seen. Absolutely love it. How are you doing today? You're tuned in to HBS, serving hospitals in Glasgow and Paisley. My name's Yvonne and I'm celebrating Women in Music for the next 60 minutes or so. So hopefully you'll join me for the little ride that I've got prepared for the next little while. I've got some Alicia Dixon on the way, some Annie Lennox, some Janet Jackson, even got some Christina Aguilera. And of course, we have our artist spotlight this week. I'll be giving you some clues as to who we're featuring a little later in the show. Let's continue with some Alicia Dixon. Now, she originally started off in the band Mystique. Remember them? They were really good, actually. She then went out solo, and I think she was a judge on Strictly Come Dancing. She competed in Strictly Come Dancing. I think she's now on Britain's Got Talent. I think she's really carved a career out for herself, so fair play to her. This, I think, was her debut song. It featured on her debut album, The Alicia Show. Very good name. So we're going back to 2008, and this is ultimate girl power. This is girl power at its best. Here's Alicia with The Boy Does Nothing. I got

Ariana Grande and Dangerous Woman. She's had quite a controversial career as well. Started off as a Disney actress, and then she went a little bit more controversial, a little bit more grown up as she's grown up herself, I suppose. And, you know, you do get some females are always subject to that sort of criticism, but there we go. Now, I'm going to put on a track from an absolute legend next. We're going to hear from Annie Lennox, one of my favourites of slightly older artists. Would you call that old? I don't know. I suppose that depends on your demographic, but this is one of my favourite Annie Lennox tracks. And straight after this, I will give you our first clue as to who our artist spotlight will focus on this week. Here's Little Bird.

Annie Lennox with A Little Bird. Now, I promised you some clues as to who our artist spotlight guest would be this week. Hopefully you can figure out from these clues here, but if not, I'll have another one coming up a little later in the show. So this artist was born in the USA on 24th of April 1982, and she's almost as well known for her television career as she is her music career. Who could that be? There's plenty of musicians turned TV presenters in the US. See if you have a think. And if you can't get it from that clue, I'm pretty sure you will get it from the one coming up a little bit later on. But a few more tracks before we get that far, however. Let's hear from Dannii Minogue. And here's I Begin to Wonder.

We've just heard Corinne Bailey Rae with Put Your Records On, followed by Janet Jackson and Whoops Now. What a name for a song, Whoops Now, bit of a strange one. And to be honest, that track came out back in 1993. I heard it maybe a few years later because I was pretty young back then. And I remember thinking about it and I would never have known back then that that was Janet Jackson. I was always so used to hearing, you know, songs like Rhythm Nation and all of her really upbeat stuff. There's always loads of dancing in it. It just doesn't seem like a Janet Jackson kind of song. But there you go. Now, I'm going to give you one final clue towards our artist spotlight. I'll be revealing all in one track's time. But see if you can get it. If you haven't got it already, this next one might solve the puzzle for you. Her debut single, which was called A Moment Like This, went straight to number one in the Billboard Hot 100 in the US, following her success on winning the first season of American Idol. Who am I talking about? All will be revealed right after this next song. We're going to hear from Christina Aguilera now with one of her standout tracks from her album Stripped. This track is called Beautiful.

Christina Aguilera and her track Beautiful. I feel like that was maybe the redeeming track of the album Stripped. You know, she had a couple of really quite controversial tracks before that, and then she sort of redeemed herself with her sort of just basically outstanding stripped back vocals for that one. You know, she was getting a lot of media criticism for going down the bad girl route. She had some fashion choices that were maybe seen as controversial or a bit more revealing than what she had in her previous album. Seems to be a pattern with young female artists in their late teens, early 20s. You know, if they want to grow up and express themselves, why shouldn't they? But there we go. That's a separate conversation for another day. But anyway, our artist spotlight is finally here. Did you guess who the artist was? Someone who is as well known for her television career as she is her music career, and she won the first season of American Idol. Can you cast your mind that far back? We are going back almost 20 years at this point, which is really rather quite depressing, so I think we'll move on from that point. We are, of course, talking about the legendary Kelly Clarkson. Kelly Clarkson is another artist who did so many albums. She's been quite prominent in terms of wanting to take control of creative sides of her albums, even though she emerged from a reality TV show. We all know that we love whether it's an X Factor or an American Idol or all those sorts of ones, even predating that, you had Pop Idol, Pop Stars. These programs are very, very popular. But one of the things that tends to happen is that the artists may not necessarily receive as much control or as much influence of their own sort of music as they would like. Subsequently, Kelly Clarkson broke deal with management after her first album. She released an album called Thankful back in 2002-2003, and that's for the first song that we're going to play for you features from that album. After that, she then broke away from them, signed with a new management, got a new record deal, and she was able to take her own path, and she went down a more rocky route, as you'll hear in a second. But let's go right back to the start. We're not going to play a moment like this because, you know, it's quite a slow song and everyone knows, you know, the original song rather than someone covering it. So let's go for her first original piece of work. Here is Kelly Clarkson from her album Thankful. This track is called Miss Independent, and it really sums up the girl power vibes of the show. Absolutely adore this one. And in fact, this is the track that got me into Kelly Clarkson many moons ago.

Kelly Clarkson with Miss Independent, and we'll continue on with some girl power tracks from her. Let's see, so that one was featured off her 2003 album Thankful, as I mentioned, and then after that she parted ways with her American Idol management. She wanted to reinvent her image and go down more sort of a pop rocky route rather than the R&B sort of vibe. You know, it's nice to see someone taking control of their own career and what they want to do. So she signed with new management and she released her album Breakaway in 2004. Now that album sold over 12 million copies worldwide. Huge album, also won 2 Grammys, and there were 4 US top 10 singles on it. That's how good an album Breakaway was. And in fact, that's probably the album that Kelly Clarkson is most well known for. It really was the one that put her on the map. Now the track I'm going to play for you, this is a karaoke classic the world over. It really, really is. Whether it should be or not, I don't know. You may have figured from the last song, Kelly Clarkson is clearly a very strong vocalist. She's got a very good voice and she loves belting out her songs. You know yourself, if you've ever been to karaoke, that's not usually something that goes down too well. You know, you've always got someone that goes up and wants to sing Whitney Houston or Mariah Carey and you just think, what on earth is coming? Well, this track is of a similar vibe. It's not a power ballad, but the vocals are just as strong. You'll probably know this one. I'll be surprised if you don't. It's called Since You've Been Gone.

Do you see what I mean about how that maybe shouldn't be a karaoke song? But regardless, it is a breakup anthem for the masses, one of her most popular songs to date, although she has had quite a few hits since then as well. Now, I did mention earlier on that Kelly is known for her TV career as well as her music one, and I wasn't actually talking about American Idol. In fact, Kelly Clarkson is so big on the music scene, she's actually a judge on The Voice as well. I believe it's the US version. She's been a judge on the US Voice since the 14th season. You know, the Americans do love their reality TV just as much as they do here. The Voice is huge over there. In fact, I think it might actually be bigger than The X Factor over there. That just shows you. So she's got a prime slot on there. And in the last couple of years, she's also started her own talk show, as if she wasn't fantastic enough. The Kelly Clarkson Show has featured so many celebrity guests. There's a bit of comedy in there. You know, it's actually a very, very good show. And it shows Kelly Clarkson for just be the down-to-earth, funny person that she is. And I think it's a fantastic thing for her. You know, she's always been known for her really fantastic vocals, but she's just such a lovely person inside and out as well. She was the first person in history to top each of the Billboard's pop, adult contemporary, adult pop, country and dance charts. That's honestly no mean feat. She's won Grammys, she's won Emmys, she's an absolutely fantastic artist. And this final song that I'm going to play from her, it echoes the sort of the strong independent women vibes we've been playing throughout the show. This track, again, it's a really feel-good, upbeat track. If you're not having the best day, this track is going to perk you up. Here's Kelly Clarkson with Stronger.

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the debut track from Pixie Lott. That was Mamadou, bringing us to the end of another episode of Girl Power. Thank you so much for tuning in and keeping me company this week. Loads more music to come here on the Hospital Broadcasting Service, so stay tuned and you might find a show that tickles your fancy. You may have just heard as well, we have Show Tunes Spectacular on air every Thursday. So if show tunes are your thing, make sure you tune in Thursday for that. I've got one track left to play us out this evening, and this one comes courtesy of Rachel Stevens from S Club 7 fame. I believe they're going by S Club now. It was S Club 3 at one point, I lose track. So these bands from the late 90s, early noughties, honestly, they break up, they get back together. Who keeps track? Anyway, this track dates back to 2003-2004. Perfect pop classic to finish off the show. Thank you so much for tuning in, and I will see you same time next week.

Hello and a warm welcome to Bill Black's Classic Country. Good to have you listening, and I hope you'll stay, keep me company, and enjoy some great classic country music. We began there with a brand new one from Brad Paisley, This Town Ain't Small Enough, and followed up with a lady called Kimmy Bitter. Real retro Patsy Cline there, wasn't it? A nice version of that song, Love Me or Leave Me Alone. Coming up are songs from the 80s. We'll be hearing from Crystal Gayle, Merle Haggard, Kathy Mattea, and we'll begin in 1988 in this number one from Vern Gosden.

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1: You stayed with me through thick and thin. You watched me lose, you watched me win.

0: Yeah, songs are from the 80s. Crystal Gayle, Our Love Is on the Fault Line, number one for Crystal in 1983. Metal Hanger, the year after that, topped the charts with Natural High. Kathy Mattea, Comes From the Heart, was number one for her in 1989. And the year before that, Bern Gosden was number one with Set 'Em Up, Joe. Well, Willie Nelson has a brand new album out. It's amazing, you can't keep up with him at all. It's apparently, for the people who keep track of all these things, they say it's his 79th solo album and his 156th album of all the different ones put together. Willie, as we all know, isn't in as great a voice as he used to be back in the 60s and 70s and 80s. And I see some of the reviewers, they described it as reflective and relaxing, which probably very much sums it up. The album's called Dream Chaser, and this is the title song.
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0: Yeah, maybe not the greatest album Willie's ever done, but hey, still sounding good for 93 there, and that's the title song, Dream Chaser, and more from that album a bit later here on Bill Black's Classic Country. Next up are songs from the 60s. We'll hear from Jan Howard, Buck Owens. Buck Owens and Rose Maddox joining forces, and we'll begin in 1962, and this number one from George Jones.
1: Hi friends, this is George Jones. You listen to my good buddy Bill Black. You stay tuned.

Our songs here from the 60s. Jan Howard there with Evil on Your Mind, written by her husband at the time, Harlan Howard, who took her to number 5 in 1966. Buck Owens together again, number 1 for him in 1964. And before that, he was teaming up with Rose Maddox, did some duets, including that one, Loose Talk, number 4 for them in 1961. And we started out with George Jones and one of his great classics, She Thinks I Still Care, topping the charts for him in 1962.

Yeah, the Steep Canyon Rangers are the band who work a lot with Steve Martin, and that's their latest one, Hard Luck Kid. Next up are songs from the 90s. We'll hear from Pam Tillis, David Ball, Reba McEntire, and we'll begin in 1998, and this song that topped the charts that year, for George Strait.

Our songs are from the 90s, Pam Tillis number 3 in 1995, In Between Dances. David Ball's Got a Thinking Problem took him to number 2 in 1994. Reba McEntire number 3 in 1990 with Rumour Has It. And we began with George Strait topping the country charts in 1998, I Just Wanna Dance With You. We'll head back to that new Willie Nelson album, Dream Chaser, and from it, a song which was written by Willie and somebody else whose name you just might recognise, Bob Dylan.

lady called Grace Maher there with Make It Uneasy, and we began with a group called Cigarettes and Sunset, and theirs was a bit of a what they called possum rock, a song entitled Appalachian Raised. Our song's next from the 40s and the 50s. We'll hear from Lefty Frizzell, Al Dexter and his Troopers, Jimmy Wakely and Margaret Whiting, and we'll begin in 1953 and this number one from Hank Williams.

0: all. He could say his wine, women, and song. He's got them, he's had them. Lord, Lord, Lord, you can have them now.
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0: Our songs are from the 40s and 50s. Lefty Frizzell there from 1959. He took Long Black Veil to number 6. Al Dexter and his Troopers, Wine, Women and Song, 5 weeks at number 1 for them back in 1946. Jimmy Wakely and Margaret Whiting, number 6 in 1950 with A Bushel and a Peck. And we began with Hank Williams, number 1 in 1953, Take These Chains from My Heart.
1: Hi, this is Willie Nelson, and you're in Bill Black Country.

Yeah, Willie Nelson, another one from his Dream Chaser album, and Wonder What I'm Gonna Do. A song from the Naughties next, we'll hear from Faith Hill, Travis Tritt, Gloriana, and we'll begin in 2003, and this number one from Brooks and Dunn.

That's our songs here from the Naughties, Faith Hill, number 5 in 2006 with The Lucky One. Travis Tritt, he took Best of Intentions to number 1 in the year of 2000. Gloriana, top 28 for them in 2009, Wild at Heart. And we began with Brooks and Dunn, topping the charts in 2003 with The Red Dirt Road.

0: The Old Crow Medicine Show there with some help from Molly Tuttle and their latest release, Last American Waltz. Next up are songs from the 70s. We'll be hearing from Dolly Parton, Ronnie Milsap, Loretta Lynn and Conway Twitty. And we'll begin with Conway and his number one from 1970, Hello Darling.
1: Hello Darling, nice to see you.

0: curlers out of your hair and go put on a little makeup and get out of that house coat before supper.
1: Huh. Well, let me tell you something, Conway. Considering everything that I went through today, I look like a movie star.
0: Yeah. Ruth Buzzy.
1: Thank you.
0: Besides that, all of our kids took after your part of the family anyway.
1: Oh, they did, huh? Well, what about the ones that's bald?
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0: Our songs here from the 70s. Dolly Parton, of course, with I Will Always Love You, her massively successful composition, number one for her in 1974 originally. Same year that Ronnie Millsap topped the charts with Pure Love. Loretta Lynn and Conway Twitty with The Ultimate Insult from 1978, they adored the reason our kids are ugly. And we began with Conway himself with Hello Darling, number one for him in 1970. Well, this is Bill Black thanking you for your company. I hope you've enjoyed the music in the show today, and I hope you can join me at the same time next week. We'll finish off with a final song from that brand new Willie Nelson album.
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0: a little bit of Nina Simone to kick us off tonight. Hello, hello, and happy Tuesday. Welcome to the Tuesday Night Open Line here on HBS, where we are joining you for the next 2 hours to play all of your lovely requests. My name is Hannah Sweeney, and I am in the studio tonight with
1: Stephen Sharp. Hi.
0: Hello, hello. How are you feeling?

0: Feeling?
1: I'm feeling great, excited for the show.
0: You were out on the wards earlier, weren't you?
1: I was out in the wards, and yeah, we've got some really interesting requests today.
0: Nice. I am very excited by the playlist in front of me. We've got some Lionel Richie coming up, some Culture Club, some Gene Kelly in there as well. But we are going to start off with a little bit of Engelbert Humperdinck. This is courtesy of Jacqueline. She has picked the first song of the show, and Jacqueline is in Ward 10B this evening. She would like to dedicate it to all of the nurses in Ward 10B of the QEUH. It's the last waltz.

0: What a lovely way to start off the show. Engelbert Humperdinck there.
1: Beautiful, beautiful voice, beautiful way to start a show. So our next song is for Katie. She's one of the nurses on 10B and she wanted to play New Shoes by Paolo Nutini, and she wants to put it out to all the staff on 10B.

0: my brand new shoes.
1: Oh, he always sounds good. Paolo Nutini there, of course, with New Shoes. And that was Katie, a staff member of Ward 10B, who popped that request in. Now, that was closely followed by another staff member, Stephen, wasn't it?
2: Well, actually, Colin walked past at the exact time, and I asked him if he wanted a song, and he said any song except Paolo Nutini, and then was like, Metallica? Question mark.
1: Yeah, I think we landed on the furthest away thing we could think of from Paolo Nutini was some Metallica.
2: Yeah.
1: I think that makes sense, doesn't it?
2: Yeah, so yeah, this is for Colin, and it's going out to all the staff.

0: Open Mind Backtrack Quiz on HBS.
1: Time for our first quiz of the evening. We are going to play our backtrack. This is fairly simple, I would say. It is just a little clip of a well-known song popped in reverse, and we're looking for what this track is the right way around. We're looking for the name of the song as well as the artist. It sounds very simple, but what do we reckon this week's clip could be? Okay, it sounds relatively similar to how it does The Way Forward.
2: I mean, I can give a clue.
1: Okay, yeah, go for it. What's a clue for this track?
2: The artist is been on the earth the same number of years as me.
1: Okay, that's a good clue for maybe your mum.
2: My mum.
1: If your mum was to listen, she would maybe get it straight away from that, Stephen.
2: Yeah, if you're out there, mum, and I know my mum's not listening.
1: Maybe you could share how old you are.
2: I'm 44.
1: And this song came out. It came out in 2003.
2: Was it?
1: Yeah, which I also was like thinking this was a 90s track. Absolutely. It was recorded in 2003. It was officially released in January 2004, but I believe it was the end of 2003 really that it was put out there. But very interesting that you also said 90s, because I couldn't believe that when I was doing a bit of research here. So we're thinking about the early 2000s, the noughties, if you will, and it is an American singer. That's all we're going to give you just now. And of course, it's been around the same amount of years as Stephen. That is your clues. If you think you know what we are talking about, the name of the artist or the song, maybe you know one or the other, or maybe you don't know either and you just want to give it a go, then please get in touch. 077 56 434 225 is our contact number. Your message will come right into the studio to me and Stephen, and we will be able to give you a big shout out. Remember to leave a request if you want to hear a song tonight. That is what our show is all about, is your requests. So please do get in touch and just humour us here. Just humour us.
2: Yeah. Thank you so much.
1: We are going to keep going with your requests now, because the next one is actually got a funny story behind it, I think is fair to say.
2: Yeah.
1: You were chatting away to a patient who asked for a song about a mouse.
2: Yeah. Not any mouse. Just this song is a strange song. I think we should almost just. It's about clogs. It's about mouse.
1: About mice.
2: It's about Holland. It's about so much.
1: Shall we just let the listeners hear this track?
2: Yeah.
1: A windmill in old Amsterdam now. Here it is.

0: ice.
1: Ronnie Hilton there, A Windmill in Old Amsterdam. That was the choice of Gerald in Ward 10B this evening, and he wanted that song, and a big shout out to go to his daughter. Thank you. We loved that one.
2: Yeah, it was for his daughter Jerry, and he knew immediately what he wanted.
1: Oh, he didn't even need to think about this
2: yeah,
1: one.
2: Yeah, he
1: this
2: knew.
1: Was This is locked and loaded.
2: I think it was
1: Jerry's
2: on the
1: brain.
2: TV show Benidorm, he said, and Okay. Yeah, I think it was just a favourite of his. What happens is I take a little wheel in for the patients, and mm-hmm. sometimes I spin it, and I spun Childhood Song, and he immediately just knew.
1: Wow.
2: Yeah.
1: That's a great concept, your favourite childhood song. What would be your favourite childhood song?
2: I think it would probably be the theme tune from the cartoon The Raccoons. Yeah, it's Lisa Loheb, Run With Us.
1: Ooh, I'll need to dig that one out. Yes, maybe we'll play that later, actually, because I'm not actually familiar with it. But there we go, Gerald's song there. It was A Windmill in Old Amsterdam. Sorry, I wanted to get the track name right in case anyone wanted to go away and listen to that again, because it did give us a little chuckle. We're going to go on to our next request now. It is also from Word 10A, and it is Abigail's choice. Abigail wants, for all the nurses on Word 10A, anything at all from the 1950s was her choice. Is that right?
2: Yeah, Abigail was just, she just wanted to play a song for all the nurses, and it seemed more about get the request, the dedication mm-hmm. than the request.
1: Okay, that's very generous, Abigail. So here we have chosen for you some Doris Day. It is Que Sera, Sera.

0: hope that suits Abigail from the 1956. That one was released. A little bit of Doris Day. What have we got next?
1: We've got Dancing on the Ceiling from Carla and Mia, and that's going out to their family.

0: Lionel Richie there, Dancing on the Ceiling. Absolutely loved that track. It was Carlin and Mia, who are two nurses, is that correct, JM, that you were chatting to earlier. You were chatting to a lot of staff members. Was it a busy staff day?
1: It was busy. It was a very busy day in the hospital.
0: Okay.
1: It was just absolutely chocker, and there was just a lot going on.
0: Yeah.
1: And yeah, a lot of people in visiting as well.
0: Oh, that's good.
1: Yeah, it was a great day.
0: Yeah, good. Stephen was at the QEUH earlier today, if you missed us mentioning that at the start of the show, and was chatting to all of the patients and staff members whose requests have made up this amazing show for the next 2 hours. It is a request show, so we do go and collect requests in the wards, around the wards, but we are also available to contact if you want to hear requests. If Stephen didn't make it into your hospital or even didn't make it into your ward, then don't worry, you can text us 077 56 434 225, and you can pop your request in that way. You can also email us studio@hbs.org.uk, and that comes directly into us, and we will give you a great big shout out and play your track of choice. We did get a text earlier, so it's worth mentioning that. What's all going on?
1: Well, what's going on is Angela was immediately on the money.
0: Oh, okay. Like,
1: hit the nail on the head. Maybe my clue was too obvious. Or maybe she knows my mum.
0: Yes, so this is regarding our backtrack. We've played the clip once already, and we will be given another clue after the next track, but I'll give you a little sneak peek if you missed it the first time. Here's what the clip sounds like this week. Oh, such a recognisable vocal there. And as we said, Angela did get it from our first set of clues, which was the track was released in 2003 by an American artist. So if you think you know what it is, then yes, get in touch. 077 56 434 225. We will be given another clue after this next track, so we can chat about that then. But yeah, get in touch with us if you want to just have some bragging rights, I would say. We can't give any prizes or give any money away for getting the answer right, but you can definitely you can get bragging rights to your friends.
1: Yeah, and well, not only that, I think there's a sense that you know more about music than everyone else.
0: Oh, yeah, absolutely. Bit of an ego boost. So yeah, please do get in touch. Our next track tonight is one that I've been waiting to play pretty much since the show started. Stephen, do you want to tell us about this one?
1: Hannah has been very excited for this. So I went in to see Ian, and it was perhaps the fastest visit I had today. I said, I'm from Hospital Radio, would you like a request? And he just said immediately, remember you're a Womble. And I said, who would you like to dedicate that to? And he immediately said, to his partner. So this is from Ian to his partner, and it's Remember You're a Womble.

0: Yeah, always remember you are a womble.
1: Indeed. Hannah actually said during that song that this would be the first song she played at her wedding.
2: Yeah, I think so. It's got everything you need.
1: Oh no,
2: floor filler.
1: Yeah,
2: because that's the thing about your wedding. You don't want your first song to be a song that's, you know, you want it to be special, but you don't want it to be something that people don't want to get up and dance to.
1: Yeah, I can certainly appreciate that. Which brings
2: it brings us love, yeah,
1: beautifully to our next song. It was from Joy. She was talking about the first song in her wedding. She married her husband Eddie, and she said she wanted to dedicate this to him. It's "The Touch of Your Hand" by Ronan Keating.

0: The Open Mind Backtrack Quiz on HBS.
1: Time for another clue for our backtrack. We are back in 2003 with a female American artist, and we are in a dance pop zone.
2: I think,
1: is that
2: like,
1: fair to say?
2: You could say like the beginning, the rebirth of dance pop.
1: Okay. Yeah.
2: I think someone who changed the game.
1: Yeah, that's very, very fair to say. Here is what the clip sounds like in verse. What do you think it is the right way around? Okay, I added that little bit at the end because I thought that it was a little bit tricky. And the more I hear it, the more I can't not hear her voice. I think her voice is so recognisable, isn't it?
2: Potentially the most recognisable voice of the 2000s.
1: Yeah, that's very fair to say. Very breathy, very, you know,
2: yes.
1: Like it's, yeah, and I think you can even hear that in reverse. But another little clue for you is that the song was quite controversial when it was released, because it came along with a music video that was deemed by MTV too racy to be shown on MTV's channel.
2: MTV, who hosts Jackass?
1: Yeah,
2: the same MTV.
1: Yeah, the same MTV. So quite a big deal at the time. It was talked about very, and she was scrutinised as well in the early 2000s. But it's now nothing as to what we see in music videos these days.
2: True.
1: And it went down in history. I think actually the fact that it was banned made it even more popular.
2: I would say so.
1: Yeah.
2: And that scrutiny also continued.
1: Yeah, that is fair to say as well. So if you think you know which pop princess we are talking about, 077-564-3425 is the way to get in touch. Angela has beaten you to it already, and she's got the answer.
2: Kudos, Angela.
1: Very, very well
2: Within
1: done.
2: Within about 7 minutes, it was impressive.
1: Yeah. But please do get in touch if you want to throw your hat in the ring. We are going to keep going with the requests now, because Robert has been waiting to hear this next one for his wife. You to Me Are Everything by The Real Thing goes out to Robert.

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0: some Celine Dion, My Heart Will Go On there. That was the choice of Gail, who wanted to hear it for her mum. We're going to play Anne's request for some Sister Sledge next, but not before I tell you a little bit about a competition that we have running at the moment here on HBS. So we actually have a pair of tickets, courtesy of the Theatre Royal in Glasgow, for Luther Live and the Velvet Voices. The show is on Sunday the 28th of June and it starts at 7:30. We are looking for anyone who is putting a request in, any hospital patient or staff member who puts a request in before the 9th of June. That's when we're going to be doing the draw today. You will be automatically entered if you put a request in. So anyone who spoke to Stephen today, as well as Frank or Derek, anyone who is collecting the requests on the ward, or if you have popped a web form in to one of the other shows, you've texted in as well, we've taken a note of your details, your name and what you've requested, and we have automatically entered you into this draw. So today is the last day to enter, so if you've got a song that you want to hear, you will be put up for the chance to win these tickets. So please do let us know what we can play for you, because we want to get these tickets sent in the right direction.
1: Yes.
0: We want them.
1: Do you love Motown? Are you up for an evening of Motown magic?
0: Is this Luther? So it's like a Luther Vandross, is that right?
1: Yeah.
0: Sounds fun. Sounds really good. So it's any request coming in by text or email directly from patients, then we will enter you into this competition. Send us your songs. We want to play your tracks tonight, and the draw will close at the end of this show.
1: Yeah.
0: So we are going to play Anne's request now for some Sister Sledge. It goes out to all of our friends and family and is in Ward 8B this evening. And I hope the radio is on in the ward, because this is a good one. This is a good dancey one for them.
1: Yeah.

0: Sister Sledge. I absolutely love that one. Such a good choice. I've seen Sister Sledge. Do you know that?
1: What?
0: Yeah. It was amazing. It was one of those gigs where it was at a festival. So I knew they're big ones. Obviously, I knew this one. I knew... it's just went out of my head. Anyway, they've got a few like really, really big ones that I was like, oh yeah, I know this one. And then they started singing. And then, honest to God, about 45 minutes worth of a set where it was like, there was not one song that was a B-side. These were all bangers, back-to-back bangers.
1: All killer, no filler.
0: Yeah,
1: Sister
0: and
1: Sledge.
0: They've still got it. They can sing so well. They were synchronised dancing. They had amazing outfits on. So yeah, it really, really, I would say, opened my eyes to how good Sister Sledge really are.
1: Mm.
0: Yeah.
1: Interesting. Will we turn this?
0: will we play a request or will we chat about Sister Sledge? Okay, fine. We'll play a song.
1: Our next song's for John. I said, what would you like? And he knew he didn't want Sydney Devine.
0: Okay, that's a good place to start.
1: Yeah, which was where he started. And we built from there. And he said, Anything at All by Lewis Capaldi for his granddaughter eventually.
0: I like that. Just another of your mistakes.

0: Lewis Capaldi and Grease there. We were just chatting about Lewis Capaldi there. He has such a big back catalogue. We could have chosen any of the top 10, and they were all good. They were all good. So thank you so much for popping that request in to us. We hope that it was your daughter you were playing it for, yeah?
1: Yeah.
0: Yeah, your granddaughter, sorry, it was your granddaughter, John. We hope that she likes Grease, because that's one of my favourites.
1: Yeah, I think Lewis Capaldi does have this relationship with his fans where they just 100% support him.
0: Yeah.
1: And, yeah.
0: Quite rightly, so he's a very likeable musician, isn't he? Very likeable. Our next request tonight is from Donald. Donald is in Ward 10B this evening and has got a really, really nice message along with his request. He wants to dedicate it to everyone who has helped him over the last 6 weeks. I'm presuming that's your 6 weeks when you've been ill or you've been in hospital, Donald. So we want to send this one, Show Me the Way to Go Home by Emerson, Lake and Palmer, out to all of those people who have helped you. I really wish you a speedy recovery, Donald, and we are happy to play this one for you. It's a really fun one.

song said, show me the way to go home. Show me the way to go home. I'm tired and I wanna go to bed.

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1: Yeah, we are going to reveal all, tell you all the secrets and the answer to our backtrack quiz that we have been playing this evening. We've already said that Angela definitely got it right this evening, but here was the clip one last time. Very, very recognisable, iconic, if you will. Stephen, do you want to do the honours? What was the name of the track this week?
2: It was Britney Spears' Toxic.

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1: Yeah, Britney Spears and Toxic, that was our backtrack this week. Very well done. If you got it, give yourself a pat on the back. If you didn't get it, don't worry. We were just playing for fun.
2: Yeah, and now you know she's the same age as me.
1: yeah, you can keep that one for yourself.
2: Our next song is for Marion. She was on 10E, and she's playing this song for Elsie from Tyree, and this is Tyree Love Song.

0: That was the Corries there, Tyree love song. Now we are going to head over to Maud's request. Maud wanted to hear Anything by Neil Diamond. And this is a very special one because it is Maud's birthday tomorrow. You were chatting to her on the ward, Stephen, weren't you?
1: I was, yeah. And she was really keen for her daughters to dedicate this to her late sister Isabel, but she also talked about how much she loved her daughters Catherine and Fiona, who are absolutely great girls, and I think it's important that they get that shout.
0: They get a mention as well. Oh, that's great. Well, Maud, for your birthday tomorrow, I'm very sorry that you're celebrating it in hospital this evening, but we want to dedicate this one to you. It is I Got the Feeling by Neil Diamond, and we hope you are feeling better so soon.

And thank you for that. That was our next song, actually, is for William. It's Singing in the Rain by Gene Kelly, and it's dedicated to Mary Ann.

I think I'm definitely due a rewatch of Singing in the Rain. Gene Kelly there. Thank you so much for putting that one in. I loved hearing that one. We are going to go to Thelma's request now. Who would like to hear some Elvis Presley for all the Elvis fans out there listening?

0: Marie's the name. His latest flame by Elvis there for all of the Elvis fans.
1: Our next song is for Gavin. He requested Simply the Best, and I said, who do you want to dedicate it to? And he said, myself.
0: Quite right.

Tina Turner there, and now we're going to hear from Culture Club. This one was released in 1983. It is, of course, the infamous Karma Chameleon. Jennifer wanted to hear this one, and she wanted to hear it just for herself. And honestly, you're quite right.

0: Oh, such an upbeat, happy tune. Thank you for it, that request. What is up next, Stephen? It's a fun one, isn't it?
1: It is a fun one. So, I went into this... Sometimes I go into the wards and patients don't want to give me songs.
0: Okay.
1: So I go in and I say, hey, would you like any requests? And the guy's like, no. But his daughters are there. And his daughters, as they sit there, they start giggling. They say, can we have any song? So Muhammad eventually said, yeah, I would like a song. And he dedicated this to Jasmine. And it's Mundane Te Bat Ke. And I think you guys will know it once you hear it.

0: Oh, that one is a banger. Thank you so much for your request, or your daughter's request, whoever it was that put that one in.
1: Yeah, Mohammed,
0: Jasmine.
1: Going out to Jasmine, yeah.
0: We loved it.
1: Our next song is not for Isabel, it's for Frances Dean.
0: Okay.
1: Actually, I went into chat to her and she said her dad had made a mistake on her birth certificate.
0: Oh.
1: Her mum had given him a telling off, but it had never been changed. So every time she went anywhere for the first time, they called her Isabel and she had to correct them and say, no, my name is Frances Dean.
0: Oh, okay. So for Frances Dean, let's make the...
1: Well, she's on Tenny and she just said she wants anything by ABBA.
0: Oh, good choice. That follows on nicely from Tariq, also in 10B this evening, who said they wanted anything by ABBA for the nurses. So we thought we would just pop two ABBA songs on back to back.
1: Double ABBA.
0: That sounds good, doesn't it?
1: Yeah.
0: You can't be mad at double ABBA. We're starting off with Fernando for Frances Dean, not Isabel. And then we are going to play Lay All Your Love On Me. And that one is for Tariq, going out to all of the nurses. Enjoy your back-to-back ABBA.

0: Well, I hope you enjoyed our choices, Tariq and Francistine, back-to-back ABBA for you both there.
1: So good.
0: Yeah, they're so good. So tight, ABBA. We also have, it's probably our last request of the night, actually. Just a few more songs to play for you, but this next one is for Helen, and I loved this idea, Helen. Helen said that she wanted to hear Whatever Was Number One on the 14th of July, 1981. Is this for her daughter's birthday or for her birthday, did you say?
1: It's actually for her daughter's birthday.
0: Okay.
1: And this is part of the spin the wheel game.
0: Okay.
1: We spin the wheel and we ask people number one from a birthday.
0: Oh, okay, so she picked her daughter's birthday. Oh, great. Well, it was a great year for music. The number one on that day, a number one record for a number one girl, is what Helen has asked for. It is the Specials. Here's Ghost Town.

0: For the last 2 hours, you've been listening to The Open Line, in association with Scottish Dental Care.
1: Thank you so much for tuning in for the past 2 hours. We have loved playing all your songs tonight.
2: So many great songs, so many great requests, and I think that's what makes the show amazing.
1: Absolutely. It's always a mixed bag, and that's what we love. We got a little email in from Craig as well, listening from Canada. Big shout out to you, Craig, for always tuning in. And you said you enjoyed the night. Well, I'm so glad, because we certainly did too. Thank you for all your requests, and thank you, Stephen, for going and collecting them earlier today.
2: Thank you, Hannah.
1: We're going to play out with some Luther Vandross, courtesy of the big reveal of the competition for tickets to Luther Live and the Velvet Voices. Had to get that right there. Thanks, guys.

0: talk about football and just talk about football. Otherwise, we have no chance to go all the way, if that's not the case.
1: And economics is one of the top five most popular A-level subjects in England for the first time since records began. That's the latest. I'm Barry Lee.
2: Andy Mack.

Oh, the late, great Andy Stewart. Come in, come in. It's nice to see you. Kicks off this week's edition of the Sounds of Scotland show. You're in tune with the Tartan Loon, bringing music and smiles across the miles. Hopefully you're going to stick with me for the next 2 hours. For the very best in Chuchter tunes, getting the dancing underway at the Drams. Kayleigh Band, I'll drink to that. And a strip the willow. Come on, grab your granny. It's dancing time here on the show.

0: was a lively one to kick off the dance and the drums, Kayleigh Band with I Strip the Willow. Well, we're going to hear from Mr. Bill Hill and have a laugh and a half with Scotland the Brave.
1: Land, oh, the North Sea drillers, speculators, property killers. Land, oh, the coupon fillers, Scotland the Brave. Land that is full of

Land, oh, the city slickers, haggis bashers, granny kickers. Land, oh, the pocket pickers, Scotland the brave. Land, oh, the parking meters, Hare Krishna's tourist cheaters. Land.

I got a Lando, atomic bases, kilted Greeks and coal black faces, Lando, the mental cases, Scotland the brave. Lando, indoctrination, empty pockets, conservation, Lando, English domination, Scotland the brave. Land where there's nae solution, traffic.

Fred Mrazone. Bill Hall taking us way back to the 70s at Andy's Archives with Scotland Brave, a great parody. One of the great things about being Scottish is we have this unique ability to laugh at ourselves. Here's Runrig and Amazing Things.

classic Run Rig and Amazing Things. Well, the world's full of amazing things and amazing Scottish things, as Robert Burns wrote some an amazing amount of poems and songs. And you know, we just don't play them all at Burns time. I like to play them out throughout the year, and I like to mix it up here on the Sounds of Scotland show. Here's Robin Stapleton and a Burns classic, Coming Through the

Down Through the Rye, a classic Robert Burns composition from Robin Stapleton. Robin Stapleton was born in Stranraer. Hey, so was Jared Rowan. Hey, a lot of good folk come out the very southwest of Scotland where they talk the Galloway Irish. Well, digging into Andy's archives in the 60s, Robin Hall and Jimmy McGregor were great folk singers in their day. I remember going from Ardrossan over to Brodick to the island of Arran in the boat, and they were singing on the Glen Sannox ferry. Here they are with Twa Heads Are Better Than Yin.

taking us all way back to the 60s. Two heads are better than one. Robin Hall and Jimmy McGregor. It's Dancing Time with Graham Mitchell, and he's got his dance band with an Eva three-step.

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1: 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Like shortbread, he's nice and sweet. His music will make you tap your feet.
2: Well, thanks very much, Anne Pack. Well, she's from Instour in Perthshire. Here she is with

There She Stays, Anne Pack and Sidlaw Shane. Well, another song all about the bonnie Sidlaw Hills is If You've Never Been to Kerry from Joe.

ye should know, Joe Aiken lived in Kirriemuir in the lovely county of Angus. Well, we're going to leave there and head to Dundee and hear all about the Wellgate. That's that big shopping mall in Dundee from Dundee busker Eric Gudmundsen. Come on, you can sing along with this one.

Hall brought punters by the score. Dundee folk had got a taste, and now they wanted more. Food courts gave them tasty treats, fae a' around the world. Cheesy spuds and burgers, wee fancy chips that curled. Waterfalls and lifts and moving stairways are all fine. Eventually there comes a point when you have to draw the line. Opulence comes at a price, it doesn't make much sense. If you want to spend a penny, it'll cost you 20.

ken the scores, they'll love it awfully much. The Wellgate is the local hub that keeps it common touch. So let's make sure the future is as splendid as the past. She's from that generation when all things were built to last. She's still a grand old lady full of dignity and grace. So let's push that upstart over gate back into second place.

Doggy Sang. And if you're out and about in Dundee, you'll see him perform. Well, talking of performers in Dundee, the Doolichters. Here they are with the Dundee Swing.

Dundee's Own, the Doolifters. There's a great name for a band, and the Dundee Swing. Well, keeping the music dirling here on the Sounds of Scotland show, Beluga Lagoon and Neverland from the Small Boat.

0: Andy Mack.
1: Hi, this is Steve Hart. Join me every Sunday night right here on HBS for an hour of cool jazz. That's an hour of jazz with me, Steve Hart, right here on HBS every Sunday night at 10 p.m. See you then.
2: Right now, Scotland needs O positive blood donors. O positive is the most common blood type in Scotland. More than 40% of people living here have it. And while this means there will always be more potential O positive donors, it also means more O positive patients need it. And that's why this blood type is so incredibly valuable for patients. If you've never given blood before or haven't for a while, now's the time to donate. Blood donation sessions are held regularly across Glasgow and the West, and Glasgow Blood Donor Centre is open 7 days a week. Book your appointment at scotblood.co.uk.
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4: Well, thanks, Isla. And Isla's enjoying her retirement, keeping herself busy doing lots of knitting and handcrafts and a whole bunch of other stuff. Well, when Isla was performing, she performed lots of duets with George Hamilton, Foster and Allen, and a whole bunch of other Irish artists. I did a duet with Daniel O'Donnell. Oh, here's one with Daniel's big sister, Margot O'Donnell. When I-

nee, zei Legrand. En Margot O'Donnell was Daniel's older sister and an old friend like you here on the show. We're heading to the Bonnie Borders to hear from Scotia with a dusty road for Phil Hope Brigg to him.

Ocean, the dusty road for Phil Hope Brigg to him. We're going to leave Phil Hope Brigg and head to Thornhill in Dumfriesshire for a pipe tune from the Buccleuch and Queensbury Caledonia Pipe Band.

Hill, Lindon, Freesia, Buccleuch, Queensbury, Caledonia, Pipe Band with the Rose of Allendale and Killiecrankie. Well, we're heading off to the bonnie borders to Kelso, Bonnie Kelso, home of Gary Cleghorn. Singing all about his hometown.

Gary Cleghorn singing all of his hometown of Kelsey, or Kelso, in the Bonny Borders. Well, Kelso is famous for its suitors. The suitors in the old days made shoes. Here's Drinker's Druth with Davy Steele in the

Fingers Druth with Davy Steele, as soon as I sell Garraga, and indeed probably best Kelso best known nowadays for Kelso Abbey and Floor's Castle. Well, staying in the bonnie borders, it's dancing time with Ewan Galloway with the Scottish Dance Band with some 432.

0: Lobby with a brazen, but I'll always think of John Mearns when I hear that song being sung. I just love these great bothy ballads for the northeast of Scotland. Willis's Farm, Showtown, County Showtime, and all the farmers are out at the local shows. Here's Alan Taylor telling us the story of the Ufford Cuttle Show.
1: Oh,

fair a sheen, when a hearty lad remarked, she hasna long to go, his Bess and I proceeded to the Afford Cattle Show. So if you want excitement, you

Alan Taylor in great form with the Afford Cattle Show. That's off a CD called A Gaid Up Be Afford. Here on the Sounds of Scotland Show, I just love to play these bothy ballads. Here's one for Charlie Allen. And some of these bothy ballads that Charlie wrote are somewhat autobiographical. This one's through.

0: Undertaker.
1: The late great Charlie Allen for Little Ardo at Melthick, and he was no fool. He was a great, great character. And rent out my grin. Well, here's Barbara Ann Burnett and the star of Bankery's Land.

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2: 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Here's Kildean Brig.

Andy's Brig and my Nut Brown Maiden, and that's off the Water Under the Brick CD. Well, here's Claire Hastings with a Fair Weather Beggar.

Clare Hastings and the Fairweather Beggar. Well, we got Bill Torrance on the way with Inchlaggin. Inchlaggin is on the northern shores of Loch Garry.

Little Tongues, the very distinct sound, and Inchlagging. It's dancing time with Hector McFadden and his Scottish Dance Band with some 6-8 marches.

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5: 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All the way from Knutmore, here he is with The Sound of the West.

Brian Fraser and the Sound of the West. That's off the 100,000 Welcome CD. Bringing a bit of culture to the show. Also is Alexander Morrison with Misty Islands of the Highlands.

Islands of the Highlands from Alexander Morrison. Well, this next song should need no introduction at all. Dougie McLean, you know it, Caledonia.

Dougie McLean's Caledonia, and that's been a bit of an anthem for Scotland. Well, it's time to take your partners for the last dance of the week. This week from Alex McIntyre, Sweet Mother. Come on, grab your sweetie for a wee week. Round the floor.

sweet mother. Round off this week's edition of the Sounds of Scotland show. You have yourself a good week. Be good to yourself, be good to each other, and I'll be back next week with lots more of the Sounds of Scotland. Taking us out, Ed Miller. And a classic for this time of year, Yellow on the Broom. You have yourself a great week. God bless.

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